0: the construction of that building. So fast forward to today. Yeah, we were fortunate to be able to do a quick check presentation of $110,000 towards that building that's been constructed and been up and used over the last year and a bit now.
1: City officials say the board's sponsorship program now generates more than $20,000 a year, providing funding for future improvements to ball facilities in the community. News on the go, download the Discover Humboldt app.
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1: A major honor for Wadena's Darren Fulbert. Fulbert was named one of two recipients of the Saskatchewan High School's Athletic Association Merit Award, the organization's highest recognition. For over 30 years, he has coached multiple sports, officiated provincial championships, and served in numerous leadership roles. Fulbert's commitment to student athletes and community sports has made a lasting impact both locally and across the province. The Humboldt Broncos summer hockey camp will be returning this August. Young hockey players in the area will have a chance to get a head start of the hockey season. Associate Coach Carter Hansen says the camp is a perfect opportunity to get ready for the winter season on the ice.
3: I plan this camp to be the week right before school. So it's a good opportunity. These kids are kind of wrapping up summer anyways. So now let's get them back into the groove of hockey. Let's shake off some of that rust for the first few skates anyways. And then for the kids that have been skating during the summer, because I know there's some of those programs going on, well, hopefully this is more just to touch up on some skills. Maybe we can get you in a little bit better shape before you start having tryouts in a couple weeks there for minor hockey stuff coming up.
1: If you register before the end of Friday, you'll have a chance to win a Broncos jersey. The draw will be made during the Broncos fundraising barbecue at Civic Park on Canada Day. The East Central HNU AAA Red Sox battled back from opening inning hole last night to down the Zone 7 Sun Devils at James Cordy Field by a score of 8-5. They'll be back on the diamond tonight as they hit the road to take on the SAS 5 Marlins. The 15U AAA East Central Dodgers are also on the road tonight as they meet the Saskatoon Expos. And week four in the CFL will kick off tonight with a pair of Western teams in action as the Edmonton Elks look for their first 3-0 start since 2017 as they'll meet the Winnipeg Blue Bombers.
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1: Tonight, partly cloudy, a 60% chance of showers early in the evening with a risk of a thunderstorm, clearing off before morning, low at 12. Tomorrow, sunny in the morning, then a mix of sun and cloud, a 30% chance of showers in the afternoon with a risk of a thunderstorm. Southeast wind at 20, gusts up to 40 kilometers per hour near noon, a high of 24. Saturday showers, windy, a high 21. Sunday showers, a high 20. Monday, cloudy, a 60% chance of showers, a high 23. Get the latest forecast at your fingertips. Download the Discover Humboldt app.
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5: 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Tonight, partly cloudy, a 60% chance of showers, the risk of a thunderstorm clearing off before morning, low at 12. Tomorrow, sunny in the morning, then a mix of sun and cloud, a 30% chance of showers in the afternoon with a risk of a thunderstorm. Southeast wind at 20, gusts up to 40 kilometers per hour near noon, a high of 24. Saturday showers, windy, a high of 21. Sunday showers, a high of 20. Monday, cloudy, a 60% chance of showers, a high of 23.
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3: Get the news you need when you need it by downloading the Discover Humboldt app. I'm Blaine Wallen. Here's what's making local news this hour. The Humboldt Ball Development Board has made a major investment in local recreation facilities, presenting the city of Humboldt with a check for $110,000. The funds will support the washroom concession facility at Centennial Park, a project the board began advocating for shortly after its formation in 2019. Mike Ulrichsen takes us back to the initial stages.
4: If we date ourselves back to 2019, the Humboldt Ball Development Board was established here in town with representatives from the ball groups within the community. And their mandate was to fundraise for capital improvements of our ball diamond facilities following some major upgrades that the city did here in Centennial Park. So they got to work in trying to figure out what we needed next. And they identified that we needed a washroom concession facility on the grounds.
3: The board raised the money through contributions from local ball organizations and a sponsorship program featuring advertising on ball diamond fences and dugouts. Humboldt City Council has approved a discretionary use application for a new telecommunications tower east of the city. The 106-meter guide tour proposed by SLI Towers will be built north of Brockman Enterprises and Masterfeeds along Highway 5 and is intended to improve wireless voice and data coverage in the south and east sections of Humboldt. Council approved the application following a public hearing that included one submission in support and one in opposition. The project will now move towards a development review stage before construction can begin. The Spirit of Manitou's Studio Trail returns July 11th and 12th, inviting visitors to explore the work of 13 artists and artisans across the Manitou Beach, Watrous, Meacham, Plunkett, and Guernsey areas. The self-guided tour features everything from painting and pottery to fiber arts, woodworking, and glass art, with participants opening their studios, homes, and gallery spaces to the public. Loa Titman from Concrete Elements has some details.
5: Well, the dates are Saturday, July the 11th from 10 in the morning to 7 at night, and Sunday, July the 12th from noon to 6 p.m. So we have a smaller group than we normally have, but we've got 13 very varied and enthusiastic artists and artisans that are displaying this year.
3: A brochure and map are available online through the Spirit of Manitou Studio Trail website. Storm chaser Braden Morso was moving through central Saskatchewan this week and saw some hybrid tornadoes south and northwest of Humboldt.
6: The northwest of Humboldt, we had a couple of attempts at producing a tornado. That storm thankfully actually went through a cycle process because it went through a split over Humboldt, but we had some really strong rotation on the north side of Humboldt at one point, so we're super lucky that that didn't touch down when it was over town there.
3: Saskatchewan's been in a drought cycle for quite a few years, which has slowed down the severe weather, but Morso cautions that there could be more dangerous weather coming with an increased rain this season. News on the go, download the Discover Humboldt app.
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3: Tonight, partly cloudy, a 60% chance of showers early in the evening with a risk of a thunderstorm, clearing off before morning, low at 12. Tomorrow, sunny in the morning, then a mix of sun and cloud, a 30% chance of showers in the afternoon with a risk of a thunderstorm. Southeast wind at 20, gusts up to 40 kilometers per hour near noon, a high of 24. Saturday showers, windy, a high of 21. Sunday showers, a high of 20. Monday cloudy, a 60% chance of showers, a high of 23. Get the latest forecast at your fingertips. Download the Discover Humboldt app.
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2: 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Tonight, partly cloudy, a 60% chance of showers, the risk of a thunderstorm, clearing off before morning, low at 12. Tomorrow, sunny in the morning, then a mix of sun and cloud, a 30% chance of showers in the afternoon, with a risk of a thunderstorm. Southeast wind at 20, gusts up to 40 kilometers per hour near noon, a high of 24. Saturday showers, windy, a high of 21. Sunday showers, a high of 20. Monday, cloudy, a 60% chance of showers, a high of 23.
3: Highway 368, Highway 16.
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8: 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Tonight, partly cloudy, a 60% chance of showers, the risk of a thunderstorm clearing off before morning, low at 12. Tomorrow, sunny in the morning, then a mix of sun and cloud, a 30% chance of showers in the afternoon with a risk of a thunderstorm. Southeast wind at 20, gusting up to 40 kilometers per hour near noon, a high of 24. Saturday showers, windy, a high of 21. Sunday showers, a high of 20. Monday, cloudy, a 60% chance of showers, a high of 23.
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2: 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Here's what's making local news this hour. Art enthusiasts looking for a summer road trip may want to mark the Spirit of Manitou Studio Trail on their calendars. The annual event takes place July 11th and 12th and showcases artists and artisans throughout the Manitou Beach and Watrous region. Visitors can meet creators, view demonstrations, and discover unique Saskatchewan-made artwork, says Loa Titman, one of the organizers who displays at Concrete Elements.
3: The majority of the artisans and artists are around Manitou Beach, Watrous, but come to meet him. We got lots. Like I say, there's us, there's Donna, and June Jacobs up in the Meacham area, and she owns the Hand Wave. A lot of local people and not-so-local people are displaying in her shop.
2: This year's trail includes 13 participants and features demonstrations at both Sandy Christensen Studios and Concrete Elements near Meacham. Event maps and details are available online. The Water Security Agency has issued a high-flow advisory for the North Saskatchewan and Saskatchewan River systems. Significant rainfall in Alberta over the past week has increased river flows, which are expected to raise water levels near Prince Albert by nearly 2 meters by Saturday. Flows are anticipated to increase from roughly 450 cubic meters per second to 1,500 cubic meters per second. Flows may remain elevated for an extended period due to forecasted precipitation across the basin. Residents are advised to stay out of the water, stay away from low-lying and riverbank areas until water levels recede, and refrain from allowing pets near the river, and to keep watercrafts off the river due to fast-moving water and increased debris. The increased river flow also means the water treatment plant operational staff are closely monitoring incoming raw water quality and making necessary adjustments to treatment processes to ensure people continue to receive quality drinking water. A new telecommunications tower aimed at improving cellular coverage has received a green light from Humboldt City Council. The proposed 106-meter structure will be located on land east of the city and is designed to serve multiple wireless carriers. Councillor Larry Jurgis has supported the project, noting coverage remains limited in some areas. Administration says the tower will help address growing demand for wireless services in the region. Council approved the discretionary use application at its June 22nd meeting. A volunteer-driven fundraising effort has paid off in a big way for Humboldt's Ball community. The Humboldt Ball Development Board has donated $110,000 towards a Centennial Park washroom concession facility, which has been serving users for more than a year. Mike Ulrichsen talks about the importance of the facility.
4: But without the washroom concession facility, it was hard to attract events and activities and really benefit those regular users of the grounds. So they kind of advocated and pushed for the development of this facility and went to work trying to figure out how they could help fund the construction of that building. So fast forward to today, we were fortunate to be able to do a quick check presentation of $110,000 towards that building that's been constructed and been up and used over the last year and a bit now.
2: City officials say the board's sponsorship program now generates more than $20,000 a year, providing funding for future improvements to ball facilities in the community. News on the go, download the Discover Humboldt app.
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2: Tonight, partly cloudy, a 60% chance of showers with a risk of a thunderstorm, clearing off before morning, low at 12. Tomorrow, sunny in the morning, then a mix of sun and cloud, a 30% chance of showers in the afternoon with a risk of a thunderstorm. Southeast wind at 20, gusts up to 40 kilometers per hour near noon, a high of 24. Saturday showers, windy, a high of 21. Sunday showers, a high of 20. Monday, cloudy, a 60% chance of showers, a high of 23. Get the latest forecast at your fingertips. Download the Discover Humboldt app.
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2: 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Tonight, partly cloudy, a 60% chance of showers, the risk of a thunderstorm, clearing off before morning, low at 12. Tomorrow, sunny in the morning, then a mix of sun and cloud, a 30% chance of showers in the afternoon, the risk of a thunderstorm. Southeast wind at 20, gusts up to 40 kilometers per hour near noon, a high of 24. Saturday showers, windy, a high of 21. Sunday showers, a high of 20. Monday, cloudy, a 60% chance of showers, a high of 23.
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7: 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Tonight, partly cloudy, a 60% chance of showers with a risk of a thunderstorm, clearing off before morning, low at 12. Tomorrow, sunny in the morning, then a mix of sun and cloud, a 30% chance of showers in the afternoon with a risk of a thunderstorm. Southeast wind at 20, gusts up to 40 kilometers per hour near noon, a high of 24. Saturday showers, windy, a high of 21. Sunday showers, a high of 20. Monday, cloudy, a 60% chance of showers, a high of 23.
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2: 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Here's what's making local news this hour. The Humboldt Ball Development Board has made a major investment in local recreation facilities, presenting the city of Humboldt with a check for $110,000. The funds will support the washroom concession facility at Centennial Park, a project the board began advocating for shortly after its formation in 2019. Mike Ulrichsen takes us back to the initial stages.
3: If we date ourselves back to 2019, the Humboldt Ball Development Board was established here in town with representatives from the ball groups within the community. And their mandate was to fundraise for capital improvements of our ball diamond facilities following some major upgrades that the city did here on Centennial Park. So they got to work in trying to figure out what we needed next. And they identified that we needed a washroom concession facility on the grounds.
2: The board raised the money through contributions from local ball organizations and a sponsorship program featuring advertising on ball diamond fences and dugouts. Humboldt City Council has approved a discretionary use application for a new telecommunications tower east of the city. The 106-meter guide tour proposed by SLI Towers will be built north of Brockman Enterprises and Masterfeeds along Highway 5 and is intended to improve wireless voice and data coverage in the south and east sections of Humboldt. Council approved the application following a public hearing that included one submission in support and one in opposition. The project will now move towards a development review stage before construction can begin. The Spirit of Manitou's Studio Trail returns July 11th and 12th, inviting visitors to explore the work of 13 artists and artisans across the Manitou Beach, Watrous, Meacham, Plunkett, and Guernsey areas. The self-guided tour features everything from painting and pottery to fiber arts, woodworking, and glass art, with participants opening their studios, homes, and gallery spaces to the public. Loa Titman from Concrete Elements has some details.
4: Well, the dates are Saturday, July the 11th from 10 in the morning to 7 at night, and Sunday, July the 12th from noon to 6 p.m. So we have a smaller group than we normally have, but we've got 13 very varied and enthusiastic artists and artisans that are displaying this year.
2: A brochure and map are available online through the Spirit of Manitou Studio Trail website. Storm chaser Braden Morso was moving through central Saskatchewan this week and saw some hybrid tornadoes south and northwest of Humboldt.
5: To the northwest of Humboldt, we had a couple of attempts at producing a tornado. That storm thankfully actually went through a cycle process because it went through a split over Humboldt, but we had some really strong rotation on the north side of Humboldt at one point, so we were super lucky that that didn't touch down when it was over town there.
2: Saskatchewan's been in a drought cycle for quite a few years, which has slowed down the severe weather, but Morso cautions that there could be more dangerous weather coming with an increased rain this season. News on the go, download the Discover Humboldt app.
1: Discover Humboldt weather.
2: Tonight, partly cloudy, a 60% chance of showers with a risk of a thunderstorm, clearing off before morning, low at 12. Tomorrow, sunny in the morning, then a mix of sun and cloud, a 30% chance of showers in the afternoon with a risk of a thunderstorm. Southeast wind at 20, gusts up to 40 kilometers per hour near noon, a high of 24. Saturday showers, windy, a high 21. Sunday showers, a high 20. Monday cloudy, a 60% chance of showers, a high 23. Get the latest forecast at your fingertips. Download the Discover Humboldt app.
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5: 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Tonight, partly cloudy, a 60% chance of showers, the risk of a thunderstorm clearing off.

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4: 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Tonight, partly cloudy, a 60% chance of showers, the risk of a thunderstorm, clearing off before morning, low at 12. Tomorrow, sunny in the morning, then a mix of sun and cloud, a 30% chance of showers in the afternoon, with the risk of a thunderstorm. Southeast wind at 20, gusts up to 40 kilometers per hour near noon, a high of 24. Saturday showers, windy, a high of 21. Sunday showers, a high of 20. Monday, cloudy, a 60% chance of showers, a high of 23.
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9: 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Tonight, partly cloudy, a 60% chance of showers, the risk of a thunderstorm, clearing off before morning, low at 12. Tomorrow, sunny in the morning, then a mix of sun and cloud, a 30% chance of showers in the afternoon, the risk of a thunderstorm. Southeast wind at 20, gusts up to 40 kilometers per hour near noon, a high of 24. Saturday showers, windy, a high 21. Sunday showers, a high 20. Monday, cloudy, a 60% chance of showers, a high 23.
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9: 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Tonight, partly cloudy, a 60% chance of showers, the risk of a thunderstorm, clearing off before morning, low at 12. Tomorrow, sunny in the morning, then a mix of sun and cloud, a 30% chance of showers in the afternoon, the risk of a thunderstorm. Southeast wind at 20, gusts up to 40 kilometers per hour near noon, a high of 24. Saturday, showers, windy, a high of 21. Sunday, showers, a high of 20. Monday, cloudy, a 60% chance of showers, a high of 23.
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6: 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Tonight, partly cloudy, a 60% chance of showers, the risk of a thunderstorm, clearing off before morning, low at 12. Tomorrow, sunny in the morning, then a mix of sun and cloud, a 30% chance of showers in the afternoon with a risk of a thunderstorm. Southeast wind at 20, gusts up to 40 kilometers per hour near noon, a high of 24. Saturday showers, windy, a high of 21. Sunday showers, a high of 20. Monday, cloudy, a 60% chance of showers, a high of 23.
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4: 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Tonight, partly cloudy, a 60% chance of showers with a risk of a thunderstorm, clearing off before morning, low at 12. Tomorrow, sunny in the morning, then a mix of sun and cloud, a 30% chance of showers in the afternoon with a risk of a thunderstorm. Southeast wind at 20, gusts up to 40 kilometers per hour near noon, a high of 24. Saturday showers, windy, a high 21. Sunday showers, a high at 20. Monday, cloudy, a 60% chance of showers, a high at 23.
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4: Overnight, a clearing sky with a low of 12. Today's sunny in the morning, then a mix of sun and cloud, a 30% chance of showers with a risk of a thunderstorm in the afternoon. Southeast wind at 20, gusts up to 40 kilometers per hour near noon, a high of 24. Saturday showers, windy, high 21. Sunday showers, a high of 20. Monday, cloudy, a 60% chance of showers with a high of 23.
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7: Overnight, a clearing sky with a low of 12. Today's sunny in the morning, then a mix of sun and cloud, a 30% chance of showers with a risk of a thunderstorm in the afternoon. Southeast wind at 20, gusts up to 40 kilometers per hour near noon, a high of 24. Saturday showers, windy, high 21. Sunday showers, a high of 20. Monday, cloudy, 60% chance of showers with a high of 23.
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2: Overnight, a clearing sky with a low of 12. Today's sunny in the morning, then a mix of sun and cloud, a 30% chance of showers with a risk of a thunderstorm in the afternoon. Southeast wind at 20, gusts up to 40 kilometers per hour near noon, a high of 24. Saturday showers, windy, high 21. Sunday showers, a high of 20. Monday, cloudy, a 60% chance of showers with a high of 23.
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5: Overnight, a clearing sky with a low of 12. Today's sunny in the morning, then a mix of sun and cloud, a 30% chance of showers with a risk of a thunderstorm in the afternoon. Southeast wind at 20, gusts up to 40 kilometers per hour near noon, a high of 24. Saturday showers, windy, high 21. Sunday showers, a high of 20. Monday, cloudy, a 60% chance of showers with a high of 23.
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1: 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I hate to say it, but it's the truth. 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
5: Overnight, a clearing sky with a low of 12. Today's sunny in the morning, then a mix of sun and cloud, a 30% chance of showers with a risk of a thunderstorm in the afternoon. Southeast wind at 20, gusts up to 40 kilometers per hour near noon, a high of 24. Saturday showers, windy, high 21. Sunday showers, a high of 20. Monday, cloudy, 60% chance of showers with a high of 23.
0: Highway 368, Highway 16.
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6: Overnight, a clearing sky with a low of 12. Today's sunny in the morning, then a mix of sun and cloud, a 30% chance of showers with a risk of a thunderstorm in the afternoon. Southeast wind at 20, gusts up to 40 kilometers per hour near noon, a high of 24. Saturday showers, windy, high 21. Sunday showers, a high of 20. Monday, cloudy, a 60% chance of showers with a high of 23.
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1: Today's sunny in the morning with a mix of sun and cloud and a 30% chance of showers with a risk of a thunderstorm in the afternoon. Southeast wind at 20, gusts up to 40 kilometers per hour, a high of 24. Tonight, clear sky, increasing cloudiness before morning, a low of 15. Saturday, showers, windy, high 21. Sunday, showers, a high of 20. Monday, cloudy, 60% chance of showers with a high of 23.
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2: Today's sunny in the morning with a mix of sun and cloud and a 30% chance of showers with a risk of a thunderstorm in the afternoon. Southeast wind at 20, gusts up to 40 kilometers per hour, a high of 24. Tonight, clear sky, increasing cloudiness before morning, a low of 15. Saturday, showers, windy, high 21. Sunday, showers, a high of 20. Monday, cloudy, 60% chance of showers with a high of 23.
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6: Today's sunny in the morning with a mix of sun and cloud and a 30% chance of showers with a risk of a thunderstorm in the afternoon. Southeast wind at 20, gusts up to 40 kilometers per hour, a high of 24. Tonight, clear sky, increasing cloudiness before morning, a low of 15. Saturday showers, windy, high 21. Sunday showers, a high of 20. Monday, cloudy, 60% chance of showers with a high of 23.
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8: Today's sunny in the morning with a mix of sun and cloud and a 30% chance of showers with a risk of a thunderstorm in the afternoon. Southeast wind at 20, gusts up to 40 kilometers per hour, a high of 24. Tonight, clear sky, increasing cloudiness before morning, a low of 15. Saturday showers, windy, high 21. Sunday showers, a high of 20. Monday, cloudy, 60% chance of showers with a high of 23.
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4: Today's sunny in the morning with a mix of sun and cloud and a 30% chance of showers with a risk of a thunderstorm in the afternoon. Southeast wind at 20, gusts up to 40 kilometers per hour, a high of 24. Tonight, clear sky, increasing cloudiness before morning, a low of 15. Saturday showers, windy, high 21. Sunday showers, a high of 20. Monday, cloudy, 60% chance of showers with a high of 23.
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4: Today's sunny in the morning with a mix of sun and cloud and a 30% chance of showers with a risk of a thunderstorm in the afternoon. Southeast wind at 20, gusts up to 40 kilometers per hour, a high of 24. Tonight, clear sky, increasing cloudiness before morning, a low of 15. Saturday showers, windy, high 21. Sunday showers, a high of 20. Monday, cloudy, 60% chance of showers with a high of 23.
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0: 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Humboldt Community Safety Officers. Education through enforcement.
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2: 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The Humboldt Ball Development Board has made a major investment in local recreation facilities, presenting the city of Humboldt with a check for $110,000. The funds will support the washroom and concession facility at Centennial Park, a project the board began advocating for shortly after its formation in 2019. Mike Ulrichsen takes us back to the initial stages.
3: If we date ourselves back to 2019, the Humboldt Ball Development Board was established here in town with representatives from the ball groups within the community. And their mandate was to fundraise for capital improvements of our ball diamond facilities following some major upgrades that the city did here on Centennial Park. So they got to work on trying to figure out what we needed next. And they identified that we needed a washroom concession facility on the grounds.
2: The board raised money through contributions from local ball organizations and a sponsorship program featuring advertising on ball diamond fences and dugouts. The Spirit of Manitou Trail returns July 11th and 12th, inviting visitors to explore the work of 13 artists and artisans across the Manitou Beach, Watrous, Meacham, Plunkett, and Guernsey areas. The self-guided tour features everything from painting and pottery to fiber arts, woodworking, and art glass, with participants opening their studios, homes, and gallery spaces to the public. Loa Tittman from Concrete Elements has some details.
4: Well, the dates are Saturday, July the 11th, from 10 in the morning to 7 at night, and Sunday, July the 12th, from noon to 6 p.m. So we have a smaller group than we normally have, but we've got 13 very varied and enthusiastic artists and artisans that are displaying this year.
2: A brochure and map are available online through the Spirit of Manitou Studio Trail website. Humboldt City Council has approved a discretionary use application for a new telecommunications tower east of the city. The 106-meter guide tower is proposed by SLI Towers and will be built north of Brockman Enterprises and Masterfeeds along Highway 5. It's intended to improve wireless voice and data coverage in South and East Humboldt. Council approved the application following a public hearing that included one submission in support and one in opposition. The project will now move to the development review stage before construction can begin. Seeding across Saskatchewan is now virtually complete, according to the latest provincial crop report, with 99% of work finished both province-wide and in the northeast. While planting is wrapped up, crop development is lagging in many areas due to cool and cloudy conditions. More than a third of crops are behind their normal pace for this time of year. Rainfall varied widely last week, with the Three Lakes area recording 44 millimeters, followed by Duck Lake and the RMF Bain. Foam Lake saw the highest total in the province at 110 millimeters. Soil moisture remains mostly adequate, but excess moisture has left some fields unseeded or unlikely to produce a crop. Minor crop damage and flea beetle pressure have also been reported. When you see local news happening, tell us. Click on Submit News at discoverhumboldt.com or the Discover Humboldt app.
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2: A major honor for Wadena's Darren Faubert. Faubert was named one of two recipients of the Saskatchewan High School's Athletic Association Merit Award, the organization's highest recognition. Over more than 30 years, he's coached multiple sports, officiated provincial championships, and served in numerous leadership roles. His commitment to student-athletes and community sports has made a lasting impact, both locally and across the province. Another Thursday night on the diamond. Another win for the East Central 18U AAA Red Sox as they downed the Sask 5 Marlins 7-3 on the road. The Marlins struck first on a hit, a sacrifice fly, and a pitcher balk. The Red Sox turned it around, a trademark of their season, when Jackson Schlepper singled and Luke Mann posted a double to score four runs total. Pryor Dick and Quinn Strebe joined forces on the mound to take the win. The Red Sox take to the road this weekend to Regina for a doubleheader against the Athletics on Saturday and a pair against the White Butte Broncos on Sunday. A Friday night appearance for the Saskatchewan Roughriders as the 2-0 Green and White take on the 1-1 Toronto Argonauts at Mosaic Stadium. The Riders have the momentum and are anxious to strengthen their opening position with a third victory over their Eastern opponent. They'll be bolstered by Sasky-born Daniel Weeb, a product of Rosetown and Herschel, Saskatchewan, and the USASK Huskies. Weeb says he couldn't be prouder of representing those communities. Canada enters Sunday's critical knockout round match against South Africa as favorites at the FIFA World Cup, but the Canadian side is not taking their opposition lightly. South Africa advanced to the match after their upset win over South Korea to rise to second in the Group A pool. Canada pushed hard for an equalizer late against the Swiss after initially falling behind 2-0 early in the second half of their Wednesday matchup. A draw would have given Canada the top spot in Group B, which would have pushed their round of 32 match to Thursday in Vancouver against a third-place finisher.
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2: One more day of sunshine, then some wet weather on the way. We'll see sunny skies this morning, a mix of sun and cloud later in the afternoon, 30% chance of afternoon showers, and a risk of a thunderstorm, high of 24. Tonight, partly cloudy, 30% chance of showers this evening, risk of a thunderstorm, clearing later on, high of 15. Saturday becomes cloudy in the morning with showers moving in, risk of a thunderstorm late in the morning and the afternoon, winds east 20 gusting to 40 and then 60 in the morning, high of 21. Sunday, showers and a high of 18. Monday, 60% chance of showers, high of 20. Tuesday, more showers on the way, high of 20. In Humboldt, it's 14 degrees. In Watrous, it's 10. 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

0: Somber on 107.5 Bolt FM. Happy Friday at Cheyenne Namath. And if you want to take a drive to Manitou Beach, the Busking Festival is back and it's bigger than ever with two full weekends of live entertainment. It'll run from today to Sunday and again next weekend. You'll find talented musicians and street performers set up at nine different lakefront venues throughout Manitou Beach. 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And the best part, it's completely free to attend. Just remember to bring some cash to tip the buskers in support of these incredible performers. 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
9: 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Sunny this morning, mix of sun and cloud later in the day, a 30% chance of showers, high of 24. Tonight, partly cloudy with a 30% chance of showers, clearing skies over the evening, low of 15. Saturday, becoming cloudy in the morning with showers, risk of a thunderstorm, and a high of 21. Sunday, showers and 18. Monday, 60% chance of showers and 20. And much the same for Tuesday with a high of 20.
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woman in your life that deserves to be celebrated, head to Discover Humboldt to nominate a deserving woman for her voice. 107.5 Bolt FM. 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Despacito, Luis Fonsi, and Daddy Yankee.

0: 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Good morning. It's Cheyenne Namath. This week for Her Voice, presented by CCAN, we're celebrating a local woman who's proving that one person really can make a big difference in their community. Jaleesa Merrifield, a member of the Watrous Canets, in less than a year has helped push major community projects forward, including the new spray park that's moving from fundraising to reality in record time.
1: That has been such a huge thing to be a part of. And to get involved and see the differences that you're making in people's lives. Getting the spray park on its feet, ready to go, like in 6 weeks, we had the money raised, which is absolutely insane. Project that should have took 3 years, took us 6 weeks to basically get the funds to say we're ordering, we're going to break ground.
0: Jaleesa recently made a personal donation of $25,000 to the Spray Park project and has become a strong advocate for volunteerism, encouraging women to step out of their comfort zones and get involved and make their mark in their communities. If you know a woman who makes your community better, head over to Discover Humboldt and fill out the nomination form.
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1: 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The Humboldt Ball Development Board has made a major investment in local recreation facilities, presenting the city of Humboldt with a check for $110,000. The funds will support the washroom and concession facility at Centennial Park, a project the board began advocating for shortly after its formation in 2019. Mike Ulrichson takes us back to the initial stages.
2: If we date ourselves back to 2019, the Humboldt Ball Development Board was established here in town with representatives from the ball groups within the community. And their mandate was to fundraise for capital improvements of our ball diamond facilities following some major upgrades that the city did here on Centennial Park. So they got to work on trying to figure out what we needed next. And they identified that we needed a washroom concession facility on the grounds.
1: The board raised money through contributions from local ball organizations and a sponsorship program featuring advertising on ball diamond fences and dugouts. The Spirit of Manitou Trail returns July 11th and 12th, inviting visitors to explore the work of 13 artists and artisans across the Manitou Beach, Watrous, Meacham, Plunkett, and Guernsey areas. The self-guided tour features everything from painting and pottery to fiber arts, woodworking, and art glass, with participants opening their studios, homes, and gallery spaces to the public. Loa Tittman from Concrete Elements has some details.
3: Well, the dates are Saturday, July the 11th, from 10 in the morning to 7 at night, and Sunday, July the 12th, from noon to 6 p.m. So we have a smaller group than we normally have, but we've got 13 very varied and enthusiastic artists and artisans that are displaying this year.
1: A brochure and map are available online through the Spirit of Manitou Studio Trail website. Humboldt City Council has approved a discretionary use application for a new telecommunications tower east of the city. The 106-meter guide tower is proposed by SLI Towers and will be built north of Brockman Enterprises and Masterfeeds along Highway 5. It's intended to improve wireless voice and data coverage in South and East Humboldt. Council approved the application following a public hearing that included one submission in support and one in opposition. The project will now move to the development review stage before construction can begin. Seeding across Saskatchewan is now virtually complete, according to the latest provincial crop report, with 99% of work finished both province-wide and in the Northeast. While planting is wrapped up, crop development is lagging in many areas due to cool and cloudy conditions. More than a third of crops are behind their normal pace for this time of year. Rainfall varied widely last week, with the Three Lakes area recording 44 millimeters, followed by Duck Lake and the RM of Bain. Foam Lake saw the highest total in the province at 110 millimeters. Soil moisture remains mostly adequate, but excess moisture has left some fields unseeded or unlikely to produce a crop. Minor crop damage and flea beetle pressure have also been reported. When you see local news happening, tell us. Click on Submit News at discoverhumboldt.com or the Discover Humboldt app.
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1: A major honor for Wadena's Darren Faubert. Faubert was named one of two recipients of the Saskatchewan High School's Athletic Association Merit Award, the organization's highest recognition. Over more than 30 years, he's coached multiple sports, officiated provincial championships, and served in numerous leadership roles. His commitment to student-athletes and community sports has made a lasting impact, both locally and across the province. Another Thursday night on the diamond, another win for the East Central 18U AAA Red Sox as they downed the Sask 5 Marlins 7-3 on the road. The Marlins struck first on a hit, a sacrifice fly, and a pitcher balk. The Red Sox turned it around, a trademark of their season, when Jackson Schlepper singled and Luke Mann posted a double to score 4 runs total. Pryor Dick and Quinn Strebe joined forces on the mound to take the win. The Red Sox take to the road this weekend to Regina for a doubleheader against the Athletics on Saturday and a pair against the White Butte Broncos on Sunday. A Friday night appearance for the Saskatchewan Roughriders as the 2-0 Green and White take on the 1-1 Toronto Argonauts at Mosaic Stadium. The Riders have the momentum and are anxious to strengthen their opening position with a third victory over their Eastern opponent. They'll be bolstered by Sasky-born Daniel Weeb, a product of Rosetown and Herschel, Saskatchewan, and the USASK Huskies. Weeb says he couldn't be prouder of representing those communities. Canada enters Sunday's critical knockout round match against South Africa as favorites at the FIFA World Cup. But the Canadian side is not taking their opposition lightly. South Africa advanced to the match after their upset win over South Korea to rise to second in the Group A pool. Canada pushed hard for an equalizer late against the Swiss after initially falling behind 2-0 early in the second half of their Wednesday matchup. A draw would have given Canada the top spot in Group B, which would have pushed their round of 32 match to Thursday in Vancouver against a third-place finisher.
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1: One more day of sunshine, then some wet weather on the way. We'll see sunny skies this morning, a mix of sun and cloud later in the afternoon, 30% chance of afternoon showers, and a risk of a thunderstorm, high of 24. Tonight, partly cloudy, 30% chance of showers this evening, risk of a thunderstorm, clearing later on, high of 15. Saturday becomes cloudy in the morning with showers moving in, risk of a thunderstorm late in the morning and the afternoon, winds east 20 gusting to 40 and then 60 in the morning, high of 21. Sunday, showers and a high of 18. Monday, 60% chance of showers, high of 20. Tuesday, more showers on the way, high of 20. In Humboldt, it's 14 degrees. In Watrous, it's 10. 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

woman in your life that deserves to be celebrated, head on over to Discover Humble to nominate a deserving woman for her voice. 107.5 Bolt FM. I'm Cheyenne Namath. Mariana's Trench. I knew you when.

0: 107.5 Bolt FM. Good morning. It's Cheyenne Namath. There is a little something for everyone to do tomorrow at the Motorcycle and Collectible Vehicle Rally in St. Gregor. 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And if you're handy in the kitchen, don't miss the pie baking contest. 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
9: The Sizzler is back with the Living Skies Music Festival, BoltCon, the Midway, and much more. 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Sunny this morning, mix of sun and cloud later in the day, a 30% chance of showers, high of 24. Tonight, partly cloudy with a 30% chance of showers, clearing skies over the evening, low of 15. Saturday, becoming cloudy in the morning with showers, risk of a thunderstorm, and a high of 21. Sunday, showers and 18. Monday, 60% chance of showers and 20. And much the same for Tuesday with a high of 20.
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0: 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Good morning. I'm Cheyenne Namath. 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
2: Recent rainfall across parts of the prairies is having mixed effects on insect development. Dr. Megan Van Koski, a field crop entomologist with Agriculture and Agri-Food Canada, says one insect we should be watching for now and into early July will be wheat midge, which needs a certain amount of rainfall in the spring in order to complete its development.
3: Where we, again, could see some issues with wheat midge developing are east of Edmonton, kind of in a swath east of the Highway 2 corridor, and then in southern Alberta, actually around Lethbridge. Also kind of looking at southwestern Saskatchewan, and then fairly wide corridor along the Manitoba-Saskatchewan border.
2: Producers are encouraged to check the Prairie Pest Monitoring Network website for weekly updates, as well as their provincial insect reports. For Golden West, I'm Glendale Allen Vossler.
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2: 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A volunteer-driven fundraising effort has paid off in a big way for Humboldt's ball community. The Humboldt Ball Development Board has donated $110,000 toward the Centennial Park washroom and concession facility, which has been serving users for more than a year. Mike Ulrichson talks about the importance of the facility.
3: But without the washroom concession facility, it was hard to attract events and activities and really benefit those regular users of the grounds. So they kind of advocated and pushed for the development of this facility and went to work trying to figure out how they could help fund the construction of that building. So fast forward to today, we were fortunate to be able to do a quick check presentation of $110,000 towards that building that's been constructed and been up and used over the last year and a bit now.
2: City officials say the board sponsorship program now generates more than $20,000 annually, providing funding for future improvements to ball facilities in the community. A new telecommunications tower aimed at improving cellular coverage has received the green light from Humboldt City Council. The proposed 106-meter structure will be located on land east of the city and is designed to serve multiple wireless carriers. Councillor Larry Jorgensen supported the project, noting coverage remains limited in some areas north of Highway 16 to certain carriers. Administration says the tower will help address growing demand for wireless services in the region. Council approved the discretionary use application at its June 22nd meeting. Art enthusiasts looking for a summer road trip may want to mark the Spirit of Manitou Studio Trail on their calendars. The annual event takes place July 11th and 12th and showcases artists and artisans throughout the Manitou Beach and Watrous region. Visitors can meet creators, view demonstrations, and discover unique Saskatchewan-made artwork, says Loa Titman, one of the organizers who displays at Concrete Elements.
4: The majority of the artisans and artists are around Manitou Beach, Watrous, but come to meet him. We got lots. Like I say, there's us, there's Donna, and June Jacobs up in the Meacham area, and she owns the Hand Wave. A lot of local people and not-so-local people are displaying in her shop.
2: This year's trail includes 13 participants and features demonstrations at both Sandy Christensen's studio and Concrete Elements near Meacham. Event maps and details are available online. The latest crop report says seeding is now 99% complete across the province, including the Northeast region. Despite the near-complete planting season, crop growth is being slowed by persistent cool and cloudy weather. Oilseeds and spring cereals are among the most delayed, with many fields still behind normal development stages. Recent rainfall brought mixed results, with up to 44 millimeters in parts of the Northeast and more than 100 millimeters in the Foam Lake area. Topsoil moisture remains largely adequate, although some areas are dealing with excess water that has impacted yields and left a small portion of land unseeded. Livestock water supplies are generally stable and no major quality concerns have been reported. When you see local news happening, tell us. 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
2: A major honor for Wadena's Darren Faubert. Faubert was named one of two recipients of the Saskatchewan High Schools Athletic Association Merit Award, the organization's highest recognition. Over more than 30 years, he's coached multiple sports, officiated provincial championships, and served in numerous leadership roles. His commitment to student athletes and community sports has made a lasting impact, both locally and across the province. Another Thursday night on the diamond. Another win for the East Central 18U AAA Red Sox as they downed the Sask 5 Marlins 7-3 on the road. The Marlins struck first on a hit, a sacrifice fly, and a pitcher balk. The Red Sox turned it around, a trademark of their season, when Jackson Schlepper singled and Luke Mann posted a double to score four runs total. Prior Dick and Quinn Strebe join forces on the mound to take the win. The Red Sox take to the road this weekend to Regina for a doubleheader against the Athletics on Saturday and a pair against the White Butte Broncos on Sunday. A Friday night appearance for the Saskatchewan Roughriders as the 2-0 Green and White take on the 1-1 Toronto Argonauts at Mosaic Stadium. The Riders have the momentum and are anxious to strengthen their opening position with a third victory over their Eastern opponent. They'll be bolstered by Sasky-born Daniel Weeb, a product of Rosetown and Herschel, Saskatchewan, and the USASK Huskies. Weeb says he couldn't be prouder of representing those communities. Canada enters Sunday's critical knockout round match against South Africa as favorites at the FIFA World Cup, but the Canadian side is not taking their opposition lightly. South Africa advanced to the match after their upset win over South Korea to rise to second in the Group A pool. Canada pushed hard for an equalizer late against the Swiss after initially falling behind 2-0 early in the second half of their Wednesday matchup. A draw would have given Canada the top spot in Group B, which would have pushed their round of 32 match to Thursday in Vancouver against a third-place finisher.
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2: Sunny skies to start the day, then we'll see a 30% chance of showers as cloud builds up this afternoon. There's a risk of an afternoon thunderstorm and a high of 24. Tonight, partly cloudy, 30% chance of showers this evening, clearing later on. Wind southeast 20, gusting to 40, low of 15. On Saturday, becoming cloudy in the morning with showers moving in and a thunderstorm risk late in the morning and the afternoon. Gusty east winds, high of 21. On Sunday, showers expected with a high of 18. Monday, cloudy, a 60% chance of showers, high of 20. And the same scenario for Tuesday with a high of 20. In Humboldt, it's 15 degrees. In Watrous, it's 12. 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

0: Hit the wall, Gracie Abrams on 107.5 Bolt FM. Good morning, it's Cheyenne Nema shortly after 7 o'clock. And this is an absolutely amazing idea. Real Attractions Theater is hosting their sensory-friendly movie night on Monday evening. The screenings are designed to create a more comfortable movie experience for neurodivergent individuals, but everyone is welcome to attend. And the lights stay dim instead of completely dark. The volume's turned down. Open captions are on the screen, and guests are free to move around, talk, sing, or stim without any worries. There will also be a quiet area available if anyone needs a break. And the movies both start at 6:30 with Toy Story 5, as well as a Minecraft movie on the big screen. As a mom with someone who is neurodivergent, this makes me so happy. To see more information on this, visit the events page.
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12: 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Sunny this morning, mix of sun and cloud later in the day, a 30% chance of showers, high of 24. Tonight, partly cloudy with a 30% chance of showers, clearing skies over the evening, low of 15. Saturday, becoming cloudy in the morning with showers, risk of a thunderstorm, and a high of 21. Sunday, showers and 18. Monday, 60% chance of showers and 20. And much the same for Tuesday with a high of 20.
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0: 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Good morning, it's Cheyenne Namath. And today is National Food Truck Day and a celebration of the local entrepreneurs serving up the incredible food from Kitchens on Wheels. 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So if you see a food truck this weekend out and about, try something delicious and show some love for the folks behind that little window.
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Hey, I'm Cheyenne Nameth. Keep listening this morning to hear more things happening around you this weekend. Frank Walker, Josh Ross, and Norma Jean Martine, Lay It On Me.

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1: 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A volunteer-driven fundraising effort has paid off in a big way for Humboldt's ball community. The Humboldt Ball Development Board has donated $110,000 toward the Centennial Park Washroom and Concession Facility, which has been serving users for more than a year. Mike Ulrichson talks about the importance of the facility.
2: But without the washroom concession facility, it was hard to attract events and activities and really benefit those regular users of the grounds. So they kind of advocated and pushed for the development of this facility and went to work trying to figure out how they could help fund the construction of that building. So fast forward to today, we were fortunate to be able to do a quick check presentation of $110,000 towards that building that's been constructed and been up and used over the last year and a bit now.
1: City officials say the board sponsorship program now generates more than $20,000 annually, providing funding for future improvements to ball facilities in the community. A new telecommunications tower aimed at improving cellular coverage has received the green light from Humboldt City Council. The proposed 106-meter structure will be located on land east of the city and is designed to serve multiple wireless carriers. Councillor Larry Jorgensen supported the project, noting coverage remains limited in some areas north of Highway 16 to certain carriers. Administration says the tower will help address growing demand for wireless services in the region. Council approved the discretionary use application at its June 22nd meeting. Art enthusiasts looking for a summer road trip may want to mark the Spirit of Manitou Studio Trail on their calendars. The annual event takes place July 11th and 12th and showcases artists and artisans throughout the Manitou Beach and Watrous region. Visitors can meet creators, view demonstrations, and discover unique Saskatchewan-made artwork, says Loa Titman, one of the organizers who displays at Concrete Elements.
3: The majority of the artisans and artists are around Manitou Beach, Watrous, but come to meet him. We got lots. Like I say, there's us, there's Donna, and June Jacobs up in the Meacham area, and she owns the Hand Wave. A lot of local people and not-so-local people are displaying in her shop.
1: This year's trail includes 13 participants and features demonstrations at both Sandy Christensen's studio and Concrete Elements near Meacham. Event maps and details are available online. The latest crop report says seeding is now 99% complete across the province, including the Northeast region. Despite the near-complete planting season, crop growth is being slowed by persistent cool and cloudy weather. Oilseeds and spring cereals are among the most delayed, with many fields still behind normal development stages. Recent rainfall brought mixed results, with up to 44 millimeters in parts of the Northeast and more than 100 millimeters in the Foam Lake area. Topsoil moisture remains largely adequate, although some areas are dealing with excess water that has impacted yields and left a small portion of land unseeded. Livestock water supplies are generally stable and no major quality concerns have been reported. When you see local news happening, tell us. Click on Submit News at discoverhumboldt.com or the Discover Humboldt app.
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1: A major honor for Wadena's Darren Faubert. Faubert was named one of two recipients of the Saskatchewan High School's Athletic Association Merit Award, the organization's highest recognition. Over more than 30 years, he's coached multiple sports, officiated provincial championships, and served in numerous leadership roles. His commitment to student athletes and community sports has made a lasting impact, both locally and across the province. Another Thursday night on the diamond. Another win for the East Central 18U AAA Red Sox as they downed the Sask 5 Marlins 7-3 on the road. The Marlins struck first on a hit, a sacrifice fly, and a pitcher balk. The Red Sox turned it around, a trademark of their season, when Jackson Schlepper singled and Luke Mann posted a double to score four runs total. Pryor, Dick, and Quinn Strebe join forces on the mound to take the win. The Red Sox take to the road this weekend to Regina for a doubleheader against the Athletics on Saturday and a pair against the White Butte Broncos on Sunday. A Friday night appearance for the Saskatchewan Roughriders as the 2-0 Green and White take on the 1-1 Toronto Argonauts at Mosaic Stadium. The Riders have the momentum and are anxious to strengthen their opening position with a third victory over their Eastern opponent. They'll be bolstered by Sasky-born Daniel Weeb, a product of Rosetown and Herschel, Saskatchewan, and the USASK Huskies. Weeb says he couldn't be prouder of representing those communities. Canada enters Sunday's critical knockout round match against South Africa as favorites at the FIFA World Cup, but the Canadian side is not taking their opposition lightly. South Africa advanced to the match after their upset win over South Korea to rise to second in the Group A pool. Canada pushed hard for an equalizer late against the Swiss after initially falling behind 2-0 early in the second half of their Wednesday matchup. A draw would have given Canada the top spot in Group B, which would have pushed their round of 32 match to Thursday in Vancouver against a third-place finisher.
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1: Sunny skies to start the day, then we'll see a 30% chance of showers as cloud builds up this afternoon. There's a risk of an afternoon thunderstorm and a high of 24. Tonight, partly cloudy, 30% chance of showers this evening, clearing later on. Wind southeast 20, gusting to 40, low of 15. On Saturday, becoming cloudy in the morning with showers moving in and a thunderstorm risk late in the morning and the afternoon. Gusty east winds, high of 21. On Sunday, showers expected with a high of 18. Monday, cloudy, a 60% chance of showers, high of 20. And the same scenario for Tuesday with a high of 20. In Humboldt, it's 15 degrees. In Watrous, it's 12. 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
1: Happy 37th birthday, Curtis Dahl. 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

0: 107.5 Bolt FM. Good morning. It's Cheyenne Namath. And Saskatchewan's own Jake Vaudland is bringing his high-energy roadshow back to Saskatchewan this summer, and he's doing it with a brand new album in hand. The Big River area musician recently released a deeply personal record inspired by his family's homesteading history, and he'll be sharing some of those songs alongside the classic country, bluegrass, and old-time sounds that have made him a fan favorite across Canada and Europe. I had a chance to catch up with Jake recently and asked him about the new album and what makes it so special to him.
1: Quite excited about that. We released that on May 22nd, which was a special album that ties into my family and our history. And actually, the album was released on my great-grandmother's birthday. It's a wonderful solo record, and I've been waiting patiently for a long time to be able to do something like this. Growing up just in the country, we'd get together and play music. It was all that traditional stuff with the Carter Scratch style picking and those old baritone harmonies that the old guys would always sing, that you really don't hear that kind of stuff anymore. I've been wanting to share that for a long time, so I'm very glad I finally got to do that. And the album is dedicated to all four of my grandparents.
0: Jake Vaudland and the Sturgeon River Boys will be making several stops across Saskatchewan this summer, including a performance on Wednesday, July 1st in Osler and Saturday, July 18th in Melfort. You can find tour dates and ticket information on jakevaudland.com.
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10: 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Sunny this morning, mix of sun and cloud later in the day, a 30% chance of showers, high of 24. Tonight, partly cloudy with a 30% chance of showers, clearing skies over the evening, low of 15. Saturday, becoming cloudy in the morning with showers, risk of a thunderstorm and a high of 21. Sunday, showers and 18. Monday, 60% chance of showers and 20. And much the same for Tuesday with a high of 20.
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3: 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The Humboldt Ball Development Board has made a major investment in local recreation facilities, presenting the city of Humboldt with a check for $110,000. The funds will support the washroom and concession facility at Centennial Park, a project the board began advocating for shortly after its formation in 2019. Mike Ulrichson takes us back to the initial stages.
4: If we date ourselves back to 2019, the Humboldt Ball Development Board was established here in town with representatives from the ball groups within the community. And their mandate was to fundraise for capital improvements of our ball diamond facilities following some major upgrades that the city did here on Centennial Park. So they got to work on trying to figure out what we needed next. And they identified that we needed a washroom concession facility on the grounds.
3: The board raised money through contributions from local ball organizations and a sponsorship program featuring advertising on ball diamond fences and dugouts. The Spirit of Manitou Trail returns July 11th and 12th, inviting visitors to explore the work of 13 artists and artisans across the Manitou Beach, Watrous, Meacham, Plunkett, and Guernsey areas. The self-guided tour features everything from painting and pottery to fiber arts, woodworking, and art glass, with participants opening their studios, homes, and gallery spaces to the public. Loa Tittman from Concrete Elements has some details.
5: Well, the dates are Saturday, July the 11th, from 10 in the morning to 7 at night, and Sunday, July the 12th, from noon to 6 p.m. So we have a smaller group than we normally have, but we've got 13 very varied and enthusiastic artists and artisans that are displaying this year.
3: A brochure and map are available online through the Spirit of Manitou Studio Trail website. Humboldt City Council has approved a discretionary use application for a new telecommunications tower east of the city. The 106-meter guide tower is proposed by SLI Towers and will be built north of Brockman Enterprises and Masterfeeds along Highway 5. It's intended to improve wireless voice and data coverage in South and East Humboldt. Council approved the application following a public hearing that included one submission in support and one in opposition. The project will now move to the development review stage before construction can begin. Seeding across Saskatchewan is now virtually complete, according to the latest provincial crop report, with 99% of work finished both province-wide and in the Northeast. While planting is wrapped up, crop development is lagging in many areas due to cool and cloudy conditions. More than a third of crops are behind their normal pace for this time of year. Rainfall varied widely last week, with the Three Lakes area recording 44 millimeters, followed by Duck Lake and the RMF Bain. Foam Lake saw the highest total in the province at 110 millimeters. Soil moisture remains mostly adequate, but excess moisture has left some fields unseeded or unlikely to produce a crop. Minor crop damage and flea beetle pressure have also been reported. When you see local news happening, tell us. Click on Submit News at discoverhumboldt.com or the Discover Humboldt app.
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3: A major honor for Wadena's Darren Faubert. Faubert was named one of two recipients of the Saskatchewan High School's Athletic Association Merit Award, the organization's highest recognition. Over more than 30 years, he's coached multiple sports, officiated provincial championships, and served in numerous leadership roles. His commitment to student-athletes and community sports has made a lasting impact, both locally and across the province. Another Thursday night on the diamond. Another win for the East Central 18U AAA Red Sox as they downed the Sask 5 Marlins 7-3 on the road. The Marlins struck first on a hit, a sacrifice fly, and a pitcher balk. The Red Sox turned it around, a trademark of their season, when Jackson Schlepper singled and Luke Mann posted a double to score 4 runs total. Prior Dick and Quinn Strebe joined forces on the mound to take the win. The Red Sox take to the road this weekend to Regina for a doubleheader against the Athletics on Saturday and a pair against the White Butte Broncos on Sunday. A Friday night appearance for the Saskatchewan Roughriders as the 2-0 Green and White take on the 1-1 Toronto Argonauts at Mosaic Stadium. The Riders have the momentum and are anxious to strengthen their opening position with a third victory over their Eastern opponent. They'll be bolstered by Sasky-born Daniel Weeb, a product of Rosetown and Herschel, Saskatchewan, and the USASK Huskies. Weeb says he couldn't be prouder of representing those communities. Canada enters Sunday's critical knockout round match against South Africa as favorites at the FIFA World Cup, but the Canadian side is not taking their opposition lightly. South Africa advanced to the match after their upset win over South Korea to rise to second in the Group A pool. Canada pushed hard for an equalizer late against the Swiss after initially falling behind 2-0 early in the second half of their Wednesday matchup. A draw would have given Canada the top spot in Group B, which would have pushed their round of 32 match to Thursday in Vancouver against a third-place finisher.
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3: Sunny skies to start the day, then we'll see a 30% chance of showers as cloud builds up this afternoon. There's a risk of an afternoon thunderstorm and a high of 24. Tonight, partly cloudy, 30% chance of showers this evening, clearing later on. Wind southeast 20, gusting to 40, low of 15. On Saturday, becoming cloudy in the morning with showers moving in and a thunderstorm risk late in the morning and the afternoon. Gusty east winds, high of 21. On Sunday, showers expected with a high of 18. Monday, cloudy, a 60% chance of showers, high of 20. And the same scenario for Tuesday with a high of 20. 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

0: drop dead Olivia Rodrigo, 107.5 Bolt FM. Good morning, it's Cheyenne Namath. And Tuesday evening at 5:30 will be the last Dungeon and Dragons workshop at the Reed Thompson Library for the month of June. 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
14: 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Sunny this morning, mix of sun and cloud later in the day, a 30% chance of showers, high of 24. Tonight, partly cloudy with a 30% chance of showers, clearing skies over the evening, low of 15. Saturday, becoming cloudy in the morning with showers, risk of a thunderstorm, and a high of 21. Sunday, showers and 18. Monday, 60% chance of showers and 20. And much the same for Tuesday with a high of 20.
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0: 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Hey, I'm Cheyenne Nameth. And if you're into comic books and pop culture, BoltCon is happening at the Jubilee Hall in the Humboldt Uniplex tomorrow afternoon from 12 to 6. 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
1: 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The Humboldt Ball Development Board has made a major investment in local recreation facilities, presenting the city of Humboldt with a check for $110,000. The funds will support the washroom and concession facility at Centennial Park, a project the board began advocating for shortly after its formation in 2019. Mike Ulrichson takes us back to the initial stages.
2: If we date ourselves back to 2019, the Humboldt Ball Development Board was established here in town with representatives from the ball groups within the community. And their mandate was to fundraise for capital improvements of our ball diamond facilities following some major upgrades that the city did here in Centennial Park. So they got to work on trying to figure out what we needed next. And they identified that we needed a washroom concession facility on the grounds.
1: The board raised money through contributions from local ball organizations and a sponsorship program featuring advertising on ball diamond fences and dugouts. The Spirit of Manitou Trail returns July 11th and 12th, inviting visitors to explore the work of 13 artists and artisans across the Manitou Beach, Watrous, Meacham, Plunkett, and Guernsey areas. The self-guided tour features everything from painting and pottery to fiber arts, woodworking, and art glass, with participants opening their studios, homes, and gallery spaces to the public. Loa Tittman from Concrete Elements has some details.
3: Well, the dates are Saturday, July the 11th, from 10 in the morning to 7 at night, and Sunday, July the 12th, from noon to 6 p.m. So we have a smaller group than we normally have, but we've got 13 very varied and enthusiastic artists and artisans that are displaying this year.
1: A brochure and map are available online through the Spirit of Manitou Studio Trail website. Humboldt City Council has approved a discretionary use application for a new telecommunications tower east of the city. The 106-meter guide tower is proposed by SLI Towers and will be built north of Brockman Enterprises and Masterfeeds along Highway 5. It's intended to improve wireless voice and data coverage in South and East Humboldt. Council approved the application following a public hearing that included one submission in support and one in opposition. The project will now move to the development review stage before construction can begin. Seeding across Saskatchewan is now virtually complete, according to the latest provincial crop report, with 99% of work finished both province-wide and in the northeast. While planting is wrapped up, crop development is lagging in many areas due to cool and cloudy conditions. More than a third of crops are behind their normal pace for this time of year. Rainfall varied widely last week, with the Three Lakes area recording 44 millimeters, followed by Duck Lake and the RM of Bain. Foam Lake saw the highest total in the province at 110 millimeters. Soil moisture remains mostly adequate, but excess moisture has left some fields unseeded or unlikely to produce a crop. Minor crop damage and flea beetle pressure have also been reported. When you see local news happening, tell us. Click on Submit News at discoverhumboldt.com or the Discover Humboldt app.
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1: A major honor for Wadena's Darren Faubert. Faubert was named one of two recipients of the Saskatchewan High School's Athletic Association Merit Award, the organization's highest recognition. Over more than 30 years, he's coached multiple sports, officiated provincial championships, and served in numerous leadership roles. His commitment to student athletes and community sports has made a lasting impact, both locally and across the province. Another Thursday night on the diamond, another win for the East Central 18U AAA Red Sox as they downed the Sask 5 Marlins 7-3 on the road. The Marlins struck first on a hit, a sacrifice fly, and a pitcher balk. The Red Sox turned it around, a trademark of their season, when Jackson Schlepper singled and Luke Mann posted a double to score four runs total. Pryor Dick and Quinn Strebe joined forces on the mound to take the win. The Red Sox take to the road this weekend to Regina for a doubleheader against the Athletics on Saturday and a pair against the White Butte Broncos on Sunday. A Friday night appearance for the Saskatchewan Roughriders as the 2-0 Green and White take on the 1-1 Toronto Argonauts at Mosaic Stadium. The Riders have the momentum and are anxious to strengthen their opening position with a third victory over their Eastern opponent. They'll be bolstered by Sasky-born Daniel Weeb, a product of Rosetown and Herschel, Saskatchewan, and the USASK Huskies. Weeb says he couldn't be prouder of representing those communities. Canada enters Sunday's critical knockout round match against South Africa as favorites at the FIFA World Cup, but the Canadian side is not taking their opposition lightly. South Africa advanced to the match after their upset win over South Korea to rise to second in the Group A pool. Canada pushed hard for an equalizer late against the Swiss after initially falling behind 2-0 early in the second half of their Wednesday matchup. A draw would have given Canada the top spot in Group B, which would have pushed their round of 32 match to Thursday in Vancouver against a third-place finisher.
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1: Sunny skies to start the day, then we'll see a 30% chance of showers as cloud builds up this afternoon. There's a risk of an afternoon thunderstorm and a high of 24. Tonight, partly cloudy, 30% chance of showers this evening, clearing later on. Wind southeast 20, gusting to 40, low of 15. On Saturday, becoming cloudy in the morning with showers moving in and a thunderstorm risk late in the morning and the afternoon. Gusty east winds, high of 21. On Sunday, showers expected with a high of 18. Monday, cloudy, a 60% chance of showers, high of 20. And the same scenario for Tuesday with a high of 20. 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

0: woman in your life that deserves to be celebrated, head to Discover Humble to nominate a deserving woman for her voice. 107.5 Bolt FM. Good morning. I'm Cheyenne Namath. Walk off the earth. Hold on.
1: I never wanted it to break.

0: much, Cheyenne Namath. Can't believe school's out for the year and Canada Day is creeping up. So head on over to Civic Park for the Canada Day celebration on Wednesday starting at 11:45 with an O Canada ceremony, followed by a barbecue fundraiser for the Humboldt Broncos, free bouncy castles, a petting zoo, and some rock digging. And then you can pop over to Main Street for the Sizzle and Shine car show from noon to 4, then end the day off with the fireworks at dusk at the Uniplex grounds. To see more things happening, visit the events page.
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12: The Sizzler is back with the Living Skies Music Festival, BoltCon, the Midway, and much more. 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Sunny this morning, mix of sun and cloud later in the day, a 30% chance of showers, high of 24. Tonight, partly cloudy with a 30% chance of showers, clearing skies over the evening, low of 15. Saturday, becoming cloudy in the morning with showers, risk of a thunderstorm, and a high of 21. Sunday, showers and 18. Monday, 60% chance of showers and 20. And much the same for Tuesday with a high of 20.
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0: 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Good morning. It's Cheyenne Namath. If you're looking for something fun to do with the kids this weekend, step back in time and make your own old school toys at this year's Summer Sizzler. Kids can create and take home fun classics like ball and cup toys, paper windmills, and hand drums. It's completely free and all supplies are provided. And there's no registration. Just drop in and get creative. The crafts run today from 3 to 8 and tomorrow to Sunday from 1 to 6 at the Uniplex in Humboldt. It's a great way to get the kids to get creative and enjoy some family fun this Summer Sizzler weekend.
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2: A stormy weekend is in store for most of Saskatchewan, and we're going to see some locally heavy rainfall along with some hail and damaging wind. I'm meteorologist Drew Lerner for the Golden West Radio Network. We do expect to see plenty of precipitation coming and going across the region. Localized areas of flooding will be possible, but more importantly, it's the severe thunderstorm risk that is going to be closely monitored. I don't think we're going to see a widespread outbreak of severe weather, but there's certainly going to be some strong thunderstorms that are going to impact the region. Some of the model data suggests that the first round of strong thunderstorms will begin in the southwest corner of the province as we get out into the evening today, and they will work their way to the northeast as we go forward into the night. The precipitation intensity will then break up a little bit, but we'll likely see a second round of strong storms beginning to evolve as we get into Saturday afternoon and Saturday evening farther to the north. And we do expect everybody in the province to be impacted by some rain at one time or another from now through the first part of next week. Some of the model data is being a little chintzy with the rainfall in the far north, and others bring in quite a bit of it. I do believe that everybody will see moisture. The totals that are going to occur by the time we get to Monday morning are going to be in the range of 15 to 35 millimeters. There will be a number of locations, though, that get 35 to maybe as much as 60 millimeters. The greatest precipitation will be localized, though. We do not expect it to be broad-based, at least not through Monday. But there will be additional rain that occurs next week that will add to that. And so we will have a higher potential than other areas in the region will see the greater amounts of rain before the week is out. The temperatures are going to be warm today and possibly tomorrow ahead of the storms. So look for temperatures to get well into the 20s, maybe over 30 degrees. The relative humidity is going to be rising. You're going to feel like it needs to rain, and it will certainly come as we get into Saturday afternoon and Saturday night for a big part of the region. Now, we do expect to see some of that storminess already tonight, so be prepared for that. But the greater rains will likely come in the day on Saturday. Now, we will look for the temperatures to come down. Once we're involved with the rain, we'll look for highs running mostly upper teens and lower 20s. There may be a couple of spots that are a little bit cooler than that, especially late in the weekend. But we won't see anything lower than mid-teens during this whole episode. Nighttime lows should still be in the double digits through most of the forecast period. For the Golden West Radio Network, I'm meteorologist Drew Lerner.
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2: 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A volunteer-driven fundraising effort has paid off in a big way for Humboldt's ball community. The Humboldt Ball Development Board has donated $110,000 toward the Centennial Park Washroom and Concession Facility, which has been serving users for more than a year. Mike Ulrichson talks about the importance of the facility.
3: But without the washroom concession facility, it was hard to attract events and activities and really benefit those regular users of the grounds. So they kind of advocated and pushed for the development of this facility and went to work trying to figure out how they could help fund the construction of that building. So fast forward to today, we were fortunate to be able to do a quick check presentation of $110,000 towards that building that's been constructed and been up and used over the last year and a bit now.
2: City officials say the board sponsorship program now generates more than $20,000 annually, providing funding for future improvements to ball facilities in the community. A new telecommunications tower aimed at improving cellular coverage has received the green light from Humboldt City Council. The proposed 106-meter structure will be located on land east of the city and is designed to serve multiple wireless carriers. Councillor Larry Jorgensen supported the project, noting coverage remains limited in some areas north of Highway 16 to certain carriers. Administration says the tower will help address growing demand for wireless services in the region. Council approved the discretionary use application at its June 22nd meeting. Art enthusiasts looking for a summer road trip may want to mark the Spirit of Manitou Studio Trail on their calendars. The annual event takes place July 11th and 12th and showcases artists and artisans throughout the Manitou Beach and Watrous region. Visitors can meet creators, view demonstrations, and discover unique Saskatchewan-made artwork, says Loa Titman, one of the organizers who displays at Concrete Elements.
4: The majority of the artisans and artists are around Manitou Beach, Watrous, but come to meet him. We got lots. Like I say, there's us, there's Donna, and June Jacobs up in the Meacham area, and she owns the Hand Wave. A lot of local people and not-so-local people are displaying in her shop.
2: This year's trail includes 13 participants and features demonstrations at both Sandy Christensen's studio and Concrete Elements near Meacham. Event maps and details are available online. The latest crop report says seeding is now 99% complete across the province, including the Northeast region. Despite the near-complete planting season, crop growth is being slowed by persistent cool and cloudy weather. Oilseeds and spring cereals are among the most delayed, with many fields still behind normal development stages. Recent rainfall brought mixed results, with up to 44 millimeters in parts of the Northeast and more than 100 millimeters in the Foam Lake area. Topsoil moisture remains largely adequate, although some areas are dealing with excess water that has impacted yields and left a small portion of land unseeded. Livestock water supplies are generally stable and no major quality concerns have been reported. When you see local news happening, tell us. 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
2: A major honor for Wadena's Darren Faubert. Faubert was named one of two recipients of the Saskatchewan High Schools Athletic Association Merit Award, the organization's highest recognition. Over more than 30 years, he's coached multiple sports, officiated provincial championships, and served in numerous leadership roles. His commitment to student athletes and community sports has made a lasting impact, both locally and across the province. Another Thursday night on the diamond. Another win for the East Central 18U AAA Red Sox as they downed the Sask 5 Marlins 7-3 on the road. The Marlins struck first on a hit, a sacrifice fly, and a pitcher balk. The Red Sox turned it around, a trademark of their season, when Jackson Schlepper singled and Luke Mann posted a double to score four runs total. Prior, Dick and Quinn Strebe join forces on the mound to take the win. The Red Sox take to the road this weekend to Regina for a doubleheader against the Athletics on Saturday and a pair against the White Butte Broncos on Sunday. A Friday night appearance for the Saskatchewan Roughriders as the 2-0 Green and White take on the 1-1 Toronto Argonauts at Mosaic Stadium. The Riders have the momentum and are anxious to strengthen their opening position with a third victory over their Eastern opponent. They'll be bolstered by Sasky-born Daniel Weeb, a product of Rosetown and Herschel, Saskatchewan, and the USASK Huskies. Weeb says he couldn't be prouder of representing those communities. Canada enters Sunday's critical knockout round match against South Africa as favorites at the FIFA World Cup, but the Canadian side is not taking their opposition lightly. South Africa advanced to the match after their upset win over South Korea to rise to second in the Group A pool. Canada pushed hard for an equalizer late against the Swiss after initially falling behind 2-0 early in the second half of their Wednesday matchup. A draw would have given Canada the top spot in Group B, which would have pushed their round of 32 match to Thursday in Vancouver against a third-place finisher.
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2: Sunny skies to start the day, then we'll see a 30% chance of showers as cloud builds up this afternoon. There's a risk of an afternoon thunderstorm and a high of 24. Tonight, partly cloudy, 30% chance of showers this evening, clearing later on. Wind southeast 20, gusting to 40, low of 15. On Saturday, becoming cloudy in the morning with showers moving in and a thunderstorm risk late in the morning and the afternoon. Gusty east winds, high of 21. On Sunday, showers expected with a high of 18. Monday, cloudy, a 60% chance of showers, high of 20. And the same scenario for Tuesday with a high of 20. 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

0: 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I'm Cheyenne Namath, and happy Friday. I have four kids, and they would love something like this. If you have kids and they love riding their bikes, the Kids Bike Fest and Safety Quest is happening July 9th from 9:30 until noon at the Humboldt Uniplex parking lot. 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

0: underway this weekend with activities stretching throughout next week and the following weekend. 80 talented performers all playing for the hat on the shores of Little Manitou Lake. More on Discover Humboldt. Sunny this morning, mix of sun and cloud later in the day, a 30% chance of showers, high of 24. Tonight, partly cloudy with a 30% chance of showers, clearing skies over the evening, low of 15. Saturday, becoming cloudy in the morning with showers, risk of a thunderstorm, and a high of 21. Sunday, showers and 18. Monday, 60% chance of showers and 20. And much the same for Tuesday with a high of 20.
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0: Inside You, Mariana's Trench on 107.5 Bolt FM. Happy Friday, I'm Cheyenne Namath. And would you like to win an ultimate backyard party? 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
8: 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Sunny this morning, mix of sun and cloud later in the day, a 30% chance of showers, high of 24. Tonight, partly cloudy with a 30% chance of showers, clearing skies over the evening, low of 15. Saturday, becoming cloudy in the morning with showers, risk of a thunderstorm, and a high of 21. Sunday, showers and 18. Monday, 60% chance of showers and 20. And much the same for Tuesday with a high of 20.
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0: 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Hi, I'm Cheyenne Nameth. And the Wadena Dixielanders are headed back to Danceland in Manitou Beach on July 4th. They've been performing Dixieland, swing, rock, and country music for decades, and it's always a crowd favorite. 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
2: 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The Humboldt Ball Development Board has made a major investment in local recreation facilities, presenting the city of Humboldt with a check for $110,000. The funds will support the washroom and concession facility at Centennial Park, a project the board began advocating for shortly after its formation in 2019. Mike Ulrichson takes us back to the initial stages.
3: If we date ourselves back to 2019, the Humboldt Ball Development Board was established here in town with representatives from the ball groups within the community. And their mandate was to fundraise for capital improvements of our ball diamond facilities following some major upgrades that the city did here on Centennial Park. So they got to work on trying to figure out what we needed next. And they identified that we needed a washroom concession facility on the grounds.
2: The board raised money through contributions from local ball organizations and a sponsorship program featuring advertising on ball diamond fences and dugouts. The Spirit of Manitou Trail returns July 11th and 12th, inviting visitors to explore the work of 13 artists and artisans across the Manitou Beach, Watrous, Meacham, Plunkett, and Guernsey areas. The self-guided tour features everything from painting and pottery to fiber arts, woodworking, and art glass, with participants opening their studios, homes, and gallery spaces to the public. Loa Tittman from Concrete Elements has some details.
4: Well, the dates are Saturday, July the 11th, from 10 in the morning to 7 at night, and Sunday, July the 12th, from noon to 6 p.m. So we have a smaller group than we normally have, but we've got 13 very varied and enthusiastic artists and artisans that are displaying this year.
2: A brochure and map are available online through the Spirit of Manitou Studio Trail website. Humboldt City Council has approved a discretionary use application for a new telecommunications tower east of the city. The 106-meter guide tower is proposed by SLI Towers and will be built north of Brockman Enterprises and Masterfeeds along Highway 5. It's intended to improve wireless voice and data coverage in South and East Humboldt. Council approved the application following a public hearing that included one submission in support and one in opposition. The project will now move to the development review stage before construction can begin. Seeding across Saskatchewan is now virtually complete, according to the latest provincial crop report, with 99% of work finished both province-wide and in the northeast. While planting is wrapped up, crop development is lagging in many areas due to cool and cloudy conditions. More than a third of crops are behind their normal pace for this time of year. Rainfall varied widely last week, with the Three Lakes area recording 44 millimeters, followed by Duck Lake and the RM of Bain. Foam Lake saw the highest total in the province at 110 millimeters. Soil moisture remains mostly adequate, but excess moisture has left some fields unseeded or unlikely to produce a crop. Minor crop damage and flea beetle pressure have also been reported. When you see local news happening, tell us. Click on Submit News at discoverhumboldt.com or the Discover Humboldt app.
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2: A major honor for Wadena's Darren Faubert. Faubert was named one of two recipients of the Saskatchewan High School's Athletic Association Merit Award, the organization's highest recognition. Over more than 30 years, he's coached multiple sports, officiated provincial championships, and served in numerous leadership roles. His commitment to student athletes and community sports has made a lasting impact, both locally and across the province. Another Thursday night on the diamond. Another win for the East Central 18U AAA Red Sox as they downed the Sask 5 Marlins 7-3 on the road. The Marlins struck first on a hit, a sacrifice fly, and a pitcher balk. The Red Sox turned it around, a trademark of their season, when Jackson Schlepper singled and Luke Mann posted a double to score 4 runs total. Pryor Dick and Quinn Strebe joined forces on the mound to take the win. The Red Sox take to the road this weekend to Regina for a doubleheader against the Athletics on Saturday and a pair against the White Butte Broncos on Sunday. A Friday night appearance for the Saskatchewan Roughriders as the 2-0 Green and White take on the 1-1 Toronto Argonauts at Mosaic Stadium. The Riders have the momentum and are anxious to strengthen their opening position with a third victory over their Eastern opponent. They'll be bolstered by Sasky-born Daniel Weeb, a product of Rosetown and Herschel, Saskatchewan, and the USASK Huskies. Weeb says he couldn't be prouder of representing those communities. Canada enters Sunday's critical knockout round match against South Africa as favorites at the FIFA World Cup, but the Canadian side is not taking their opposition lightly. South Africa advanced to the match after their upset win over South Korea to rise to second in the Group A pool. Canada pushed hard for an equalizer late against the Swiss after initially falling behind 2-0 early in the second half of their Wednesday matchup. A draw would have given Canada the top spot in Group B, which would have pushed their round of 32 match to Thursday in Vancouver against a third-place finisher.
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2: Sunny skies to start the day, then we'll see a 30% chance of showers as cloud builds up this afternoon. There's a risk of an afternoon thunderstorm and a high of 24. Tonight, partly cloudy, 30% chance of showers this evening, clearing later on. Wind southeast 20, gusting to 40, low of 15. On Saturday, becoming cloudy in the morning with showers moving in and a thunderstorm risk late in the morning and the afternoon. Gusty east winds, high of 21. On Sunday, showers expected with a high of 18. Monday, cloudy, a 60% chance of showers, high of 20. And the same scenario for Tuesday with a high of 20. 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

0: Adventure of a Lifetime, Coldplay on 107.5 Bolt FM. Good morning, it's Cheyenne Nameth. The Humboldt Community Soup Kitchen is hosting a pancake breakfast during the Sizzler Parade tomorrow morning. Head over to the Civic Center by City Hall to grab your breakfast from 9 to 11. Adults are $10 and children 12 and under are $5. All of the proceeds will be going to feed those in need, so go hungry and support a great cause this weekend.
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12: 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Sunny this morning, mix of sun and cloud later in the day, a 30% chance of showers, high of 24. Tonight, partly cloudy with a 30% chance of showers, clearing skies over the evening, low of 15. Saturday, becoming cloudy in the morning with showers, risk of a thunderstorm, and a high of 21. Sunday, showers and 18. Monday, 60% chance of showers and 20. And much the same for Tuesday with a high of 20.
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1: Happy 37th birthday, Curtis Dahl. 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
11: The Sizzler is back with the Living Skies Music Festival, BoltCon, the Midway, and much more. 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Sunny this morning, mix of sun and cloud later in the day, a 30% chance of showers, high of 24. Tonight, partly cloudy with a 30% chance of showers, clearing skies over the evening, low of 15. Saturday, becoming cloudy in the morning with showers, risk of a thunderstorm, and a high of 21. Sunday, showers and 18. Monday, 60% chance of showers and 20. And much the same for Tuesday with a high of 20.
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0: 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It's Cheyenne Namath and happy Friday. And one of the largest Indigenous cultural celebrations in the country is returning to central Saskatchewan. Back to Batosh Days runs July 16th to 19th at the historic Batosh site. The four-day festival features live music, traditional Métis dancing, cultural demonstrations, food, family activities, and the popular Voyager games. Here is Victor Guillet, chair of Back to Batosh Days and president of Batosh Local 51, to tell us more about this year's event.
1: Can't emphasize hard enough, it's for everybody, you know, to come in and enjoy and celebrate with us. One event will be back, I don't want to forget, is Batosh Idol, which we've had some really good entrants in the last couple of years. Batosh Idol includes singing, fiddle playing, dancing. It's a fun event. A lot of talent, and it's amateur talent coming up. We have the talent, again, from pretty much Western Canada coming in.
0: Everyone is welcome, and kids and seniors get in free. And as a proud Métis person, I am super excited about this event. And you can see more details if you visit the Métis Nation of Saskatchewan website.
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2: 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A volunteer-driven fundraising effort has paid off in a big way for Humboldt's ball community. The Humboldt Ball Development Board has donated $110,000 toward the Centennial Park Washroom and Concession Facility, which has been serving users for more than a year. Mike Ulrichson talks about the importance of the facility.
3: But without the washroom concession facility, it was hard to attract events and activities and really benefit those regular users of the grounds. So they kind of advocated and pushed for the development of this facility and went to work trying to figure out how they could help fund the construction of that building. So fast forward to today, we were fortunate to be able to do a quick check presentation of $110,000 towards that building that's been constructed and been up and used over the last year and a bit now.
2: City officials say the board sponsorship program now generates more than $20,000 annually, providing funding for future improvements to ball facilities in the community. A new telecommunications tower aimed at improving cellular coverage has received the green light from Humboldt City Council. The proposed 106-meter structure will be located on land east of the city and is designed to serve multiple wireless carriers. Councillor Larry Jorgensen supported the project, noting coverage remains limited in some areas north of Highway 16 to certain carriers. Administration says the tower will help address growing demand for wireless services in the region. Council approved the discretionary use application at its June 22nd meeting. Art enthusiasts looking for a summer road trip may want to mark the Spirit of Manitou Studio Trail on their calendars. The annual event takes place July 11th and 12th and showcases artists and artisans throughout the Manitou Beach and Watrous region. Visitors can meet creators, view demonstrations, and discover unique Saskatchewan-made artwork, says Loa Titman, one of the organizers who displays at Concrete Elements.
4: The majority of the artisans and artists are around Manitou Beach, Watrous, but come to Meacham, we got lots. Like I say, there's us, there's Donna, and June Jacobs up in the Meacham area, and she owns the Hand Wave. A lot of local people and not-so-local people are displaying in her shop.
2: This year's trail includes 13 participants and features demonstrations at both Sandy Christensen's studio and Concrete Elements near Meacham. Event maps and details are available online. The latest crop report says seeding is now 99% complete across the province, including the northeast region. Despite the near-complete planting season, crop growth is being slowed by persistent cool and cloudy weather. Oilseeds and spring cereals are among the most delayed, with many fields still behind normal development stages. Recent rainfall brought mixed results, with up to 44 millimeters in parts of the northeast and more than 100 millimeters in the Foam Lake area. Topsoil moisture remains largely adequate, although some areas are dealing with excess water that has impacted yields and left a small portion of land unseeded. Livestock water supplies are generally stable and no major quality concerns have been reported. When you see local news happening, tell us. Click on Submit News at discoverhumboldt.com or the Discover Humboldt app.
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2: A major honor for Wadena's Darren Faubert. Faubert was named one of two recipients of the Saskatchewan High Schools Athletic Association Merit Award, the organization's highest recognition. Over more than 30 years, he's coached multiple sports, officiated provincial championships, and served in numerous leadership roles. His commitment to student-athletes and community sports has made a lasting impact, both locally and across the province. Another Thursday night on the diamond. Another win for the East Central 18U AAA Red Sox as they downed the Sask 5 Marlins 7-3 on the road. The Marlins struck first on a hit, a sacrifice fly, and a pitcher balk. The Red Sox turned it around, a trademark of their season, when Jackson Schlepper singled and Luke Mann posted a double to score 4 runs total. Pryor Dick and Quinn Strebe joined forces on the mound to take the win. The Red Sox take to the road this weekend to Regina for a doubleheader against the Athletics on Saturday and a pair against the White Butte Broncos on Sunday. A Friday night appearance for the Saskatchewan Roughriders as the 2-0 Green and White take on the 1-1 Toronto Argonauts at Mosaic Stadium. The Riders have the momentum and are anxious to strengthen their opening position with a 3rd victory over their Eastern opponent. They'll be bolstered by Sasky-born Daniel Weeb, a product of Rosetown and Herschel, Saskatchewan, and the USASK Huskies. Weeb says he couldn't be prouder of representing those communities. Canada enters Sunday's critical knockout round match against South Africa as favorites at the FIFA World Cup, but the Canadian side is not taking their opposition lightly. South Africa advanced to the match after their upset win over South Korea to rise to 2nd in the Group A pool. Canada pushed hard for an equalizer late against the Swiss after initially falling behind 2-0 early in the second half of their Wednesday matchup. A draw would have given Canada the top spot in Group B, which would have pushed their round of 32 match to Thursday in Vancouver against a 3rd-place finisher.
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2: Sunny skies to start the day, then we'll see a 30% chance of showers as cloud builds up this afternoon. There's a risk of an afternoon thunderstorm and a high of 24. Tonight, partly cloudy, 30% chance of showers this evening, clearing later on. Wind southeast 20, gusting to 40, low of 15. On Saturday, becoming cloudy in the morning with showers moving in and a thunderstorm risk late in the morning and the afternoon. Gusty east winds, high of 21. On Sunday, showers expected with a high of 18. Monday, cloudy, a 60% chance of showers, high of 20. And the same scenario for Tuesday with a high of 20. 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
14: 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Sunny this morning, mix of sun and cloud later in the day, a 30% chance of showers, high of 24. Tonight, partly cloudy with a 30% chance of showers, clearing skies over the evening, low of 15. Saturday, becoming cloudy in the morning with showers, risk of a thunderstorm, and a high of 21. Sunday, showers and 18. Monday, 60% chance of showers and 20. And much the same for Tuesday with a high of 20.
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10: The Sizzler is back with the Living Skies Music Festival, BoltCon, the Midway, and much more. 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Sunny this morning, mix of sun and cloud later in the day, a 30% chance of showers, high of 24. Tonight, partly cloudy with a 30% chance of showers, clearing skies over the evening, low of 15. Saturday, becoming cloudy in the morning with showers, risk of a thunderstorm, and a high of 21. Sunday, showers and 18. Monday, 60% chance of showers and 20. And much the same for Tuesday with a high of 20.
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1: Recent rainfall across parts of the prairies is having mixed effects on insect development. Dr. Megan Van Koski, a field crop entomologist with Agriculture and Agri-Food Canada, says one insect we should be watching for now and into early July will be weak midge, which needs a certain amount of rainfall in the spring in order to complete its development.
2: Where we, again, could see some issues with wheat midge developing are east of Edmonton, kind of in a swath east of the Highway 2 corridor, and then in southern Alberta, actually around Lethbridge. Also kind of looking at southwestern Saskatchewan, and then a fairly wide corridor along the Manitoba-Saskatchewan border.
1: Producers are encouraged to check the Prairie Pest Monitoring Network website for weekly updates, as well as their provincial insect reports. For Golden West, I'm Glendale Allen Vossler.
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2: 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The Humboldt Ball Development Board has made a major investment in local recreation facilities, presenting the city of Humboldt with a check for $110,000. The funds will support the washroom and concession facility at Centennial Park, a project the board began advocating for shortly after its formation in 2019. Mike Ulrichson takes us back to the initial stages.
3: If we date ourselves back to 2019, the Humboldt Ball Development Board was established here in town with representatives from the ball groups within the community. And their mandate was to fundraise for capital improvements of our ball diamond facilities following some major upgrades that the city did here on Centennial Park. So they got to work on trying to figure out what we needed next. And they identified that we needed a washroom concession facility on the grounds.
2: The board raised money through contributions from local ball organizations and a sponsorship program featuring advertising on ball diamond fences and dugouts. The Spirit of Manitou Trail returns July 11th and 12th, inviting visitors to explore the work of 13 artists and artisans across the Manitou Beach, Watrous, Meacham, Plunkett, and Guernsey areas. The self-guided tour features everything from painting and pottery to fiber arts, woodworking, and art glass, with participants opening their studios, homes, and gallery spaces to the public. Loa Tittman from Concrete Elements has some details.
4: Well, the dates are Saturday, July the 11th, from 10 in the morning to 7 at night, and Sunday, July the 12th, from noon to 6 p.m. So we have a smaller group than we normally have, but we've got 13 very varied and enthusiastic artists and artisans that are displaying this year.
2: A brochure and map are available online through the Spirit of Manitou Studio Trail website. Humboldt City Council has approved a discretionary use application for a new telecommunications tower east of the city. The 106-meter guide tower is proposed by SLI Towers and will be built north of Brockman Enterprises and Masterfeeds along Highway 5. It's intended to improve wireless voice and data coverage in South and East Humboldt. Council approved the application following a public hearing that included one submission in support and one in opposition. The project will now move to the development review stage before construction can begin. Seeding across Saskatchewan is now virtually complete, according to the latest provincial crop report, with 99% of work finished both province-wide and in the northeast. While planting is wrapped up, crop development is lagging in many areas due to cool and cloudy conditions. More than a third of crops are behind their normal pace for this time of year. Rainfall varied widely last week, with the Three Lakes area recording 44 millimeters, followed by Duck Lake and the RM of Bain. Foam Lake saw the highest total in the province at 110 millimeters. Soil moisture remains mostly adequate, but excess moisture has left some fields unseeded or unlikely to produce a crop. Minor crop damage and flea beetle pressure have also been reported. When you see local news happening, tell us. Click on Submit News at discoverhumboldt.com or the Discover Humboldt app.
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2: A major honor for Wadena's Darren Faubert. Faubert was named one of two recipients of the Saskatchewan High School's Athletic Association Merit Award, the organization's highest recognition. Over more than 30 years, he's coached multiple sports, officiated provincial championships, and served in numerous leadership roles. His commitment to student athletes and community sports has made a lasting impact, both locally and across the province. Another Thursday night on the diamond. Another win for the East Central 18U AAA Red Sox as they downed the Sask 5 Marlins 7-3 on the road. The Marlins struck first on a hit, a sacrifice fly, and a pitcher balk. The Red Sox turned it around, a trademark of their season, when Jackson Schlepper singled and Luke Mann posted a double to score 4 runs total. Pryor Dick and Quinn Strebe joined forces on the mound to take the win. The Red Sox take to the road this weekend to Regina for a doubleheader against the Athletics on Saturday and a pair against the White Butte Broncos on Sunday. A Friday night appearance for the Saskatchewan Roughriders as the 2-0 Green and White take on the 1-1 Toronto Argonauts at Mosaic Stadium. The Riders have the momentum and are anxious to strengthen their opening position with a 3rd victory over their Eastern opponent. They'll be bolstered by Sasky-born Daniel Weeb, a product of Rosetown and Herschel, Saskatchewan, and the USASK Huskies. Weeb says he couldn't be prouder of representing those communities. Canada enters Sunday's critical knockout round match against South Africa as favorites at the FIFA World Cup, but the Canadian side is not taking their opposition lightly. South Africa advanced to the match after their upset win over South Korea to rise to 2nd in the Group A pool. Canada pushed hard for an equalizer late against the Swiss after initially falling behind 2-0 early in the second half of their Wednesday matchup. A draw would have given Canada the top spot in Group B, which would have pushed their round of 32 match to Thursday in Vancouver against a 3rd place finisher.
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2: Sunny skies to start the day, then we'll see a 30% chance of showers as cloud builds up this afternoon. There's a risk of an afternoon thunderstorm and a high of 24. Tonight, partly cloudy, 30% chance of showers this evening, clearing later on. Wind southeast 20, gusting to 40, low of 15. On Saturday, becoming cloudy in the morning with showers moving in and a thunderstorm risk late in the morning and the afternoon. Gusty east winds, high of 21. On Sunday, showers expected with a high of 18. Monday, cloudy, a 60% chance of showers, high of 20. And the same scenario for Tuesday with a high of 20. 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

0: break. This is the most accident-prone time of the year. Hey, I'm Sharon Church. It makes sense. Bike rides, bonfires, summer foods that require sharp knives to prepare, like watermelon and avocados for guacamole. It seems like every day there's a new scrape on my kid's arm. But what about the adults? Apparently, adults rack up about 35 scrapes, cuts, and bruises over the course of the year. The biggest culprit is being distracted by our phones, of course. Not serious injuries, though, but bad enough that you might need to spray some Bactine on the wound and cover it with a Band-Aid. Do you think that number is a little high, though? 35 a year? I'm not sure I've had 35 wounds in my whole life. Well, my whole adult life. I play it pretty safe.
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3: 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High of 24 this afternoon. Tonight, a 30% chance of evening showers with a risk of a thunderstorm. Low of 15. Saturday, clouds move in the morning with showers. Risk of a late morning and early afternoon thunderstorm. Gusty east winds and a high of 21. Sunday, showers and 18. More showers expected for Monday with a high of 20 and a 60% chance of showers on Tuesday. High of 20.
4: Highway 368,
5: Highway 16.
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Motor vehicles and alcohol don't mix. That's not a suggestion. It's the law. We'll chat about drinking and boating in just two songs. But first, here's Chapel Roan. Good luck, babe.

0: The Weeknd, Dancing in the Flames. Hey, I'm Sharon Church. We all know that motor vehicles and alcohol don't mix. That's not a suggestion. It's the law. And it seems like most of us are clear on that when it comes to driving on the road. But conservation officers say that they see so many people still drinking while on their boats, especially pontoon boats. Some boaters assume that if a pontoon boat has a barbecue, a place to lie down, or even a bucket that can be used as a washroom, it qualifies as a dwelling, like a houseboat. But that's not the case. So just a reminder, alcohol offenses on the water can result in fines of several hundred dollars. And it's dangerous.
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4: 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High of 24 this afternoon. Tonight, a 30% chance of evening showers with a risk of a thunderstorm. Low of 15. Saturday, clouds move in the morning with showers. Risk of a late morning and early afternoon thunderstorm. Gusty east winds and a high of 21. Sunday, showers and 18. More showers expected for Monday with a high of 20 and a 60% chance of showers on Tuesday. High of 20.
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0: Are you a road trip games sort of family? Hey, I'm Sharon Church. Like license plate bingo or like I Spy? Or does each member of the family get their own iPad to distract them for the 8-hour long trip? When our kids were really little, Cam and I sang every little kid song we could think of. There's a Hole in My Bucket, Dear Liza, Down by the Bay, 99 Bottles of Coke on the Wall, and then repeat. But I'm not going to lie. There's a Hole in My Bucket is a real banger.
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2: Get the news you need when you need it by downloading the Discover Humboldt app. I'm Blaine Wallen. Here's what's making local news this hour. Humboldt Civic Park was filled with music and community spirit Thursday night as the Summer Sizzler kickoff concert officially launched the summer season. After rain clouds cleared, a large crowd gathered at the gazebo for an evening of local performances hosted by Arts Humboldt. The event showcased musicians from across the region, including Ray Witten, Curtis Hoff, the Nostalgiacs, Lady Friday, and others, while also raising funds for local arts programming. You can check out the photo gallery at Discover Humboldt. The Saskatchewan Chamber of Commerce is encouraging support for young entrepreneurs as part of the provincial bursary program, highlighted the Humboldt Chamber's annual meeting. Senior Director of Programs and Partnership, Tennille Bogdan, says nearly 350 applications were received in the program's first year, with 57 awards of $5,000 available each year across the province. Two winners were chosen from the Humboldt area. The AGM also saw updates on the Chamber's growth, new partnership, and the election of two new board members, as the organization looks ahead to continue expansion in 2026. June has been officially proclaimed Parks and Recreation Month in Saskatchewan, highlighting the importance of outdoor spaces and recreation programs in communities across the province. The theme, Connect on Common Ground, encourages residents to enjoy parks, playgrounds, and recreation facilities with families and friends. In Humboldt, Mike Ulrichsen, Director of Community and Leisure Services, says the time in alliance with one of the busiest times of the year for local families.
3: June is always an extremely busy month when it comes to our parks and recreations within the city of Humboldt. It makes sense that we get to celebrate it during this time of the year. Our parks, as anyone who's driven through Humboldt in the last little while, sees ball diamonds being used every night, soccer fields used every night, football programming started this year, as well as people just out enjoying the weather, enjoying the outdoors.
2: The province's parks and recreation play a key role in physical and mental health, while improving community connections and overall well-being. Saskatchewan Provincial Parks are gearing up for a busy July with a full calendar of special events. Canada Day celebrations on July 1st will feature family activities, entertainment, and treats of participating parks across the province. The summer lineup also includes Echo Lake Plywood Regatta at the Echo Valley Provincial Park on July 5th, Trade Days at Fort Carlton Provincial Historical Park on July 11th, and the Saskatchewan Country Music Association Summer Concert Series, which begins July 9th at Moose Mountain Provincial Park. The Saskatchewan government is reminding farmers and ranchers that this year's Highway Hay Salvage and Ditch Mowing Program is now underway. Landowners next to highway ditches have exclusive access to cut or bale free hay until July 8th. After that, anyone can harvest the hay as long as mowing or baling isn't already underway. The province says the program helps improve highway safety by maintaining sight lines, controlling weeds, and reducing winter snow drifting, while also providing a valuable source of livestock feed. About 45,000 hectares of highway ditches are expected to be mowed across Saskatchewan this year. Motorists are reminded to use caution around mowing equipment and farm vehicles. News on the go. 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
2: It will be a road game for the Saskatchewan Rough Riders, even though they will be in the comforts of Mosaic Stadium as they meet the Toronto Argonauts tonight. With the FIFA World Cup, the Argos have been forced out of BMO Stadium until August. The Green and White will be without running back A.J. Ouellette this week, as he's been placed on the reserve list. Kwali Conley will make his first start in the Rough Riders' backfield. Saskatchewan's looking to remain perfect after a pair of divisional wins, while the Argos are 1-1. A wild week in the NHL will continue tonight with the 2026 entry draft. Following a flurry of trades earlier this week, there's a possibility the trade market will be active today. The Toronto Maple Leafs hold the first pick, and while it's not a sure thing, Gavin McKenna is expected to be the first overall selection. The Vancouver Canucks pick third, and after naming Manny Malhotra as the new head coach, they may take his son Caleb with the third overall pick. The Calgary Flames pick six, and the Winnipeg Jets have the eighth pick, rounding out Canadian teams scheduled to pick in the top 10. A pair of former players in the Humboldt Minor Hockey Program will likely hear their names called this weekend. Dane Boyker and Beckett Hamilton, who were teammates with the U15AA Humboldt Broncos back in the 2022-23 season. As Boyker spent the past two seasons with the U.S. National Development Team, while Hamilton has been with the Red Deer Rebels of the WHL. The two will see a lot of each other next year, as Boyker will be joining the Lethbridge Hurricanes. On the diamond, the 18U AAA Red Sox picked up a 7-3 win last night over the SAS 5 Marlins. They'll be busy this weekend with a doubleheader in Regina against the Athletics tomorrow and the White Butte Broncos on Sunday. The 15U AAA East Central Dodgers comeback came up short last night as they lost to the Saskatoon Expos 7-5. The Dodgers will head to Weyburn on Sunday for a doubleheader against the Southeast Twins. And the Toronto Blue Jays will try and bounce back tonight after they drop last night's opener to the Texas Rangers. Patrick Corbin will get the start tonight for the Blue Jays.
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2: Today, a mix of sun and cloud with a 30% chance of showers and a risk of a thunderstorm. Southeast wind at 20, gusted up to 40 kilometers per hour. High 24. Tonight, partly cloudy, 30% chance of showers and a risk of a thunderstorm. Clearing off late in the evening, a low of 15. Tomorrow, becoming cloudy in the morning with showers, a risk of a thunderstorm in the morning and afternoon. An east wind at 40, gusting up to 60 kilometers per hour and a high 21. Sunday, showers, a high of 18. Monday, cloudy, a 60% chance of showers, a high of 20. Tuesday, cloudy, a 60% chance of showers and a high of 20. Get the latest forecast at your fingertips. Download the Discover Humboldt app.
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4: 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High of 24 this afternoon. Tonight, a 30% chance of evening showers with a risk of a thunderstorm. Low of 15. Saturday, clouds move in the morning with showers. Risk of a late morning and early afternoon thunderstorm. Gusty east winds and a high of 21. Sunday, showers and 18. More showers expected for Monday with a high of 20 and a 60% chance of showers on Tuesday, high of 20.
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Misery, Alex Sampson. Hey, I'm Sharon Church. I've got a sort of sports report coming up just after Alexander Stewart on the other side of 1:30. But first, here's Tame Impala and Jenny with Dracula.

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13: The Sizzler is back with the Living Skies Music Festival, BoltCon, the Midway, and much more. 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High of 24 this afternoon. Tonight, a 30% chance of evening showers with a risk of a thunderstorm. Low of 15. Saturday, clouds move in the morning with showers. Risk of a late morning and early afternoon thunderstorm. Gusty east winds and a high of 21. Sunday, showers and 18. More showers expected for Monday with a high of 20 and a 60% chance of showers on Tuesday. High of 20.
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0: when you did nothing.
1: I wish you cheated, Alexander Stewart. I'm Sharon Church, and it's now time for a sort of sports report. This is your brain. This is your brain on sports. According to a study, diehard sports fans aren't just emotionally invested in the action. They're neurologically wired for the game. Researchers found that the brains of super fans light up in unique ways, especially during subtle strategic moments that casual viewers might miss. Even when nothing major is happening, their brains are buzzing with activity in regions tied to personal relevance and evaluations. Meanwhile, they did a scan on my brain when I watch sports, and they found an image of a toy monkey playing a tambourine.
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2: Get the news you need when you need it. 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Here's what's making local news this hour. The Humboldt District Chamber of Commerce says it's heading into the year ahead on solid financial footing following its annual general meeting on Thursday at the Canalta Hotel. Members reviewed financial statements showing a year-end operating loss, but Treasurer Nadine Gibney says the organization remains in a stable cash position, noting increased spending tied to the return of the Mark of Excellence Awards. The chamber also highlighted a year of renewal with more than 200 members, expanded programming, and continued focus on advocacy and business networking across the region. Humboldt's parks and recreation spaces are seeing heavy use this summer as ball diamonds, soccer fields, and playgrounds remain busy across the city. June has been designated Parks and Recreation Month in Saskatchewan, recognizing the role of recreation in building healthy communities. City Director of Community and Leisure Services, Mike Ulrichsen, says the importance of these spaces have grown significantly in recent years.
3: For years, we've seen parks and recreation as almost a nice to have within our facility or within our communities. But I think as the years have progressed and as we have other social and economic issues, we're starting to understand that parks and recreation infrastructure and opportunities are not only essential, but are a necessary public good. They contribute in so many ways to the health and well-being and economic vibrancy of any community.
2: Ulrichsen also points to recent community projects, including new playground developments and trail growth, as signs of continued local investment in recreation. A celebration of local music lit up Humboldt Civic Park Thursday during the Summer Sizzler kickoff concert. The Arts Humboldt fundraiser featured a full lineup of regional performers from country and folk to acoustic and bluegrass. Organizers say the event not only highlighted local musical talent, but also supported future art initiatives in the community. The evening wrapped up with a strong turnout and a reminder of Humboldt's rich musical heritage. You can catch the picture gallery at Discover Humboldt. The Saskatchewan government says its annual highway hay salvage and ditch mowing program is now active across the province. Until July 8th, the first right to cut or bale free hay goes to landowners whose property borders highway ditches. After the deadline, the hay may be harvested by others, provided mowing crews are not already working in the area. Highways Minister Kim Gardner says the program supports both road safety and local agriculture by improving visibility along roads, reducing weeds, and providing extra feed for livestock. The province estimates about 45,300 hectares of roadside ditches to be mowed this year. Officials are also reminding drivers to slow down and stay alert near farm equipment and maintenance crews operating along highways. If you're planning a summer getaway, Saskatchewan Parks is planning to offer beyond camping and hiking. A winter-themed beach party called Winter Fun Under the Sun takes over Duck Mountain Provincial Park on July 18th. While Candle Lake Provincial Park celebrates its 40th anniversary with the Lakeside Legacy Festival on July 25th. Saskatchewan Parks says visitors can also enjoy fishing, swimming, picnics, and campfires all summer long. A complete visits calendar and campsite reservations are available at sasparks.com. News on the go, download the Discover Humboldt app.
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2: It's the busiest weekend. The NHL offseason, the NHL draft will get underway tonight with round one in Buffalo. Round two will begin tomorrow's action. A pair of former players in Humboldt's minor hockey program will likely hear the names called tomorrow at some point. Dane Boyker and Beckett Hamilton, who were teammates with the U15AA Humboldt Broncos back in the 2022-23 season. Boyker spent the past two seasons with the U.S. National Development Team, while Hamilton's been with the Red Deer Rebels for the last 2 years. The two will see a lot of each other next season, as Boyker will be joining the Lethbridge Hurricanes. There were a couple of moves today in the NHL. The Colorado Avalanche have re-signed defenseman Brett Kulak to a four-year contract and also agreed to terms with Brent Burns, while the Buffalo Sabres have acquired defenseman Olin Zellweger from the Anaheim Ducks for a second-round pick and a prospect. The Toronto Maple Leafs are scheduled to get the draft going with the first overall pick. The Vancouver Canucks are slated to pick third. The Calgary Flames are scheduled to pick sixth, and the Winnipeg Jets currently hold the eighth pick. It will be a road game for the Saskatchewan Roughriders tonight, even though they will still be in the comforts of Mosaic Stadium as they meet the Toronto Argonauts. With the FIFA World Cup, the Argos have been forced out of BMO Stadium until August. The Green and White will be without running back A.J. Ouellette, who's been placed on the reserve list this week. Qualey Conley will make his first start in the Rough Riders' backfield. Saskatchewan's 2-0 to start the season, while the Argos are 1-1. On the diamond, the 18U AAA Red Sox picked up a 7-3 win last night over the SAS 5 Marlins. They will have a busy weekend, as they'll have a doubleheader in Regina against the Athletics tomorrow, and then they will head to White Butte to meet the Broncos on Sunday. The 15U AAA East Central Dodgers comeback came up short last night as they lost to the Saskatoon Expos 7-5. They will head to Weyburn on Sunday for a doubleheader against the Southeast Twins. The Saskatoon Berries are on the road tonight as they head to Weyburn to meet the Beavers. The Berries' last game was Wednesday when they beat the Medicine Hat Mavericks 19-12. And Carlos Mendoza has been fired as the manager for the New York Mets. He's been replaced by Andy Green. After starting last season 45-25, the Mets have won 72 games while losing 101.
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2: Today, a mix of sun and cloud with a 30% chance of showers and a risk of a thunderstorm. Southeast wind at 20, gusted up to 40 kilometers per hour. High 24. Tonight, partly cloudy, 30% chance of showers and a risk of a thunderstorm. Clearing off late in the evening, a low of 15. Tomorrow, becoming cloudy in the morning with showers, a risk of a thunderstorm in the morning and afternoon. An east wind at 40, gusting up to 60 kilometers per hour and a high 21. Sunday, showers, a high of 18. Monday, cloudy, a 60% chance of showers, a high of 20. Tuesday, cloudy, a 60% chance of showers and a high of 20. Get the latest forecast at your fingertips. 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
6: 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High of 24 this afternoon. Tonight, a 30% chance of evening showers with a risk of a thunderstorm. Low of 15. Saturday, clouds move in the morning with showers. Risk of a late morning and early afternoon thunderstorm. Gusty east winds and a high of 21. Sunday, showers and 18. More showers expected for Monday with a high of 20 and a 60% chance of showers on Tuesday. High of 20.
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9: 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High of 24 this afternoon. Tonight, a 30% chance of evening showers with a risk of a thunderstorm. Low of 15. Saturday, clouds move in the morning with showers. Risk of a late morning and early afternoon thunderstorm. Gusty east winds and a high of 21. Sunday, showers and 18. More showers expected for Monday with a high of 20 and a 60% chance of showers on Tuesday. High of 20.
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0: hear about the 7-year-old girl from Calgary. Her name is Alyssa. She discovered a rare sea star fossil while playing at a local park. She noticed a dark shape on a boulder in the park and urged her mom and dad to call the dinosaur people. And then they did. Experts from the Royal Tyrrell Museum confirmed that, yes, indeed, it is a fossil. Alyssa found a rare 250 to 400 million year old sea star fossil measuring around 5 centimeters in size. The fossil has been removed for cleaning and cataloging, and it could eventually go on public display. This is a crazy cool story. The craziest detail of all, though, is that the parents actually called the experts. Because be honest, tell me your response to your kid saying they think they found a dinosaur fossil wouldn't be, oh, cool. Okay, 5 more minutes, then we gotta go.
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3: 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Yeah, yeah. What I got is a full stock of supplies and labor. And when you put them on,

0: get us up there. 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
2: 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Here's what's making local news this hour. Humboldt Civic Park was filled with music and community spirit Thursday night as the Summer Sizzler kickoff concert officially launched the summer season. After rain clouds cleared, a large crowd gathered at the gazebo for an evening of local performances hosted by Arts Humboldt. The event showcased musicians from across the region, including Ray Witten, Curtis Hoff, the Nostalgiacs, Lady Friday, and others, while also raising funds for local arts programming. You can check out the photo gallery at Discover Humboldt. The Saskatchewan Chamber of Commerce is encouraging support for young entrepreneurs as part of the provincial bursary program, highlighted the Humboldt Chamber's annual meeting. Senior Director of Programs and Partnership, Tennille Bogdan, says nearly 350 applications were received in the program's first year, with 57 awards of $5,000 available each year across the province. Two winners were chosen from the Humboldt area. The AGM also saw updates on the Chamber's growth, new partnership, and the election of two new board members, as the organization looks ahead to continue expansion in 2026. June has been officially proclaimed Parks and Recreation Month in Saskatchewan, highlighting the importance of outdoor spaces and recreation programs in communities across the province. The theme, Connect on Common Ground, encourages residents to enjoy parks, playgrounds, and recreation facilities with families and friends. In Humboldt, Mike Ulrichsen, Director of Community and Leisure Services, says the timing aligns with one of the busiest times of the year for local families.
3: June is always an extremely busy month when it comes to our parks and recreations within the city of Humboldt. It makes sense that we get to celebrate it during this time of the year. Our parks, as anyone who's driven through Humboldt in the last little while, sees ball diamonds being used every night, soccer fields used every night, football programming started this year, as well as people just out enjoying the weather, enjoying the outdoors.
2: The province's parks and recreation play a key role in physical and mental health, while improving community connections and overall well-being. Saskatchewan Provincial Parks are gearing up for a busy July with a full calendar of special events. Canada Day celebrations on July 1st will feature family activities, entertainment, and treats of participating parks across the province. The summer lineup also includes Echo Lake Plywood Regatta at the Echo Valley Provincial Park on July 5th, Trade Days at Fort Carlton Provincial Historical Park on July 11th, and the Saskatchewan Country Music Association Summer Concert Series, which begins July 9th at Moose Mountain Provincial Park. The Saskatchewan government is reminding farmers and ranchers that this year's Highway Hay Salvage and Ditch Mowing Program is now underway. Landowners next to highway ditches have exclusive access to cut or bale free hay until July 8th. After that, anyone can harvest the hay as long as mowing or baling isn't already underway. The province says the program helps improve highway safety by maintaining sight lines, controlling weeds, and reducing winter snow drifting, while also providing a valuable source of livestock feed. About 45,000 hectares of highway ditches are expected to be mowed across Saskatchewan this year. Motorists are reminded to use caution around mowing equipment and farm vehicles. News on the go. 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
2: It will be a road game for the Saskatchewan Rough Riders, even though they will be in the comforts of Mosaic Stadium as they meet the Toronto Argonauts tonight. With the FIFA World Cup, the Argos have been forced out of BMO Stadium until August. The Green and White will be without running back A.J. Ouellette this week, as he's been placed on the reserve list. Kwali Conley will make his first start in the Rough Riders' backfield. Saskatchewan's looking to remain perfect after a pair of divisional wins, while the Argos are 1-1. A wild week in the NHL will continue tonight with the 2026 entry draft. Following a flurry of trades earlier this week, there's a possibility the trade market will be active today. The Toronto Maple Leafs hold the first pick, and while it's not a sure thing, Gavin McKenna is expected to be the first overall selection. The Vancouver Canucks pick third, and after naming Manny Malhotra as the new head coach, they may take his son Caleb with the third overall pick. The Calgary Flames pick six, and the Winnipeg Jets have the eighth pick, rounding out Canadian teams scheduled to pick in the top 10. A pair of former players in the Humboldt Minor Hockey program will likely hear their names called this weekend. Dane Boyker and Beckett Hamilton, who were teammates with the U15AA Humboldt Broncos back in the 2022-23 season. As Boyker spent the past two seasons with the U.S. National Development Team, while Hamilton has been with the Red Deer Rebels of the WHL. The two will see a lot of each other next year, as Boyker will be joining the Lethbridge Hurricanes. On the diamond, the 18U AAA Red Sox picked up a 7-3 win last night over the SAS 5 Marlins. They'll be busy this weekend with a doubleheader in Regina against the Athletics tomorrow and the White Butte Broncos on Sunday. The 15U AAA East Central Dodgers comeback came up short last night as they lost to the Saskatoon Expos 7-5. The Dodgers will head to Weyburn on Sunday for a doubleheader against the Southeast Twins. And the Toronto Blue Jays will try and bounce back tonight after they drop last night's opener to the Texas Rangers. Patrick Corbin will get the start tonight for the Blue Jays.
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2: Today, a mix of sun and cloud with a 30% chance of showers and a risk of a thunderstorm. Southeast wind at 20, gusted up to 40 kilometers per hour. High 24. Tonight, partly cloudy, 30% chance of showers and a risk of a thunderstorm. Clearing off late in the evening, a low of 15. Tomorrow, becoming cloudy in the morning with showers, a risk of a thunderstorm in the morning and afternoon. An east wind at 40, gusting up to 60 kilometers per hour and a high 21. Sunday showers, a high of 18. Monday, cloudy, a 60% chance of showers, a high of 20. Tuesday, cloudy, a 60% chance of showers and a high of 20. Get the latest forecast at your fingertips. Download the Discover Humboldt app.
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0: today. 159 is on Wednesday. Hey, I'm Sharon Church. Did you take any days off next week to make it like an extra, extra long weekend? Because if you've got two PTO days, that'll get you 5 days off in a row. 5 glorious days to do whatever you want. Camping, yard work, visit family, or do absolutely nothing. Well, whatever you're doing, know that the highways are going to be pretty busy over these next 2 weekends. People hauling trailers, boats, let's watch for motorcycles too, and overall just more traffic. So pack some patience when you hit the road.
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12: 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High of 24 this afternoon. Tonight, a 30% chance of evening showers with a risk of a thunderstorm. Low of 15. Saturday, clouds move in the morning with showers, risk of a late morning and early afternoon thunderstorm, gusty east winds and a high of 21. Sunday, showers and 18. More showers expected for Monday with a high of 20 and a 60% chance of showers on Tuesday, high of 20.
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0: The Weeknd, Sacrifice, Hey, I'm Sharon Church, the Michael Jackson biopic Michael, starring Michael Jackson's real-life nephew, Jafar Jackson, as the King of Pop, is closing in on the billion-dollar mark worldwide. That's enough to pass The Lord of the Rings, The Two Towers, and The Hobbit, The Desolation of Smaug on the all-time box office list. What's even more impressive, the movie has already been available to stream for weeks, but fans are still heading to the theaters. Now, critics may be split, but apparently the audience is not. And with the film now the highest grossing music biopic ever made, don't be surprised if a sequel moonwalks into theaters sooner rather than later.
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3: 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High of 24 this afternoon. Tonight, a 30% chance of evening showers with a risk of a thunderstorm. Low of 15. Saturday, clouds move in the morning with showers. Risk of a late morning and early afternoon thunderstorm. Gusty east winds and a high of 21. Sunday, showers and 18. More showers expected for Monday with a high of 20 and a 60% chance of showers on Tuesday. High of 20.
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0: Alessia Cara, Out of Love. I'm Sharon Church. 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Make your own burger patties. I'm telling you, this has been a game changer. And you want to kick it up another level? When it comes to the cheese on your burger, don't add the slice to the patty. No, get a slice of cheese, melt it in a frying pan. You can even season the cheese. Then take one side of your bun and mop up the cheese so it's completely melted to the inside of the top bun. That's amazing. I got to try this one. That tip is courtesy of Gordon Ramsay, by the way, so you know it's good.
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3: All right, Mr. Crow, what are we adding for dinner tonight? 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You win.
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5: Jonathan!
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2: 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Here's what's making local news this hour. The Humboldt District Chamber of Commerce says it's heading into the year ahead on solid financial footing following its annual general meeting on Thursday at the Canalta Hotel. Members reviewed financial statements showing a year-end operating loss, but Treasurer Nadine Gibney says the organization remains in a stable cash position, noting increased spending tied to the return of the Mark of Excellence Awards. The chamber also highlighted a year of renewal with more than 200 members, expanded programming, and continued focus on advocacy and business networking across the region. Humboldt's parks and recreation spaces are seeing heavy use this summer as ball diamonds, soccer fields, and playgrounds remain busy across the city. June has been designated Parks and Recreation Month in Saskatchewan, recognizing the role of recreation in building healthy communities. City Director of Community and Leisure Services, Mike Ulrichsen, says the importance of these spaces have grown significantly in recent years.
3: For years, we've seen parks and recreation as almost a nice to have within our facility or within our communities. But I think as the years have progressed and as we have other social and economic issues, we're starting to understand that parks and recreation infrastructure and opportunities are not only essential, but are a necessary public good. They contribute in so many ways to the health and well-being and economic vibrancy of any community.
2: Ulrichsen also points to recent community projects, including new playground developments and trail growth, as signs of continued local investment in recreation. A celebration of local music lit up Humboldt Civic Park Thursday during the Summer Sizzler kickoff concert. The Arts Humboldt fundraiser featured a full lineup of regional performers from country and folk to acoustic and bluegrass. Organizers say the event not only highlighted local musical talent, but also supported future art initiatives in the community. The evening wrapped up with a strong turnout and a reminder of Humboldt's rich musical heritage. You can catch the picture gallery at Discover Humboldt. The Saskatchewan government says its annual highway hay salvage and ditch mowing program is now active across the province. Until July 8th, the first right to cut or bale free hay goes to landowners whose property borders highway ditches. After the deadline, the hay may be harvested by others, provided mowing crews are not already working in the area. Highways Minister Kim Gardner says the program supports both road safety and local agriculture by improving visibility along roads, reducing weeds, and providing extra feed for livestock. The province estimates about 45,300 hectares of roadside ditches to be mowed this year. Officials are also reminding drivers to slow down and stay alert near farm equipment and maintenance crews operating along highways. If you're planning a summer getaway, Saskatchewan Parks is planning to offer beyond camping and hiking. A winter-themed beach party called Winter Fun Under the Sun takes over Duck Mountain Provincial Park on July 18th, while Candle Lake Provincial Park celebrates its 40th anniversary with the Lakeside Legacy Festival on July 25th. Saskatchewan Parks says visitors can also enjoy fishing, swimming, picnics, and campfires all summer long. A complete visits calendar and campsite reservations are available at sasparks.com. News on the go, download the Discover Humboldt app.
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2: It's the busiest weekend. The NHL offseason, the NHL draft will get underway tonight with round one in Buffalo. Round two will begin tomorrow's action. A pair of former players in Humboldt's minor hockey program will likely hear the names called tomorrow at some point. Dane Boyker and Beckett Hamilton, who were teammates with the U15AA Humboldt Broncos back in the 2022-23 season. Boyker spent the past two seasons with the U.S. National Development Team, while Hamilton's been with the Red Deer Rebels for the last 2 years. The two will see a lot of each other next season, as Boyker will be joining the Lethbridge Hurricanes. There were a couple of moves today in the NHL. The Colorado Avalanche have re-signed defenseman Brett Kulak to a four-year contract and also agreed to terms with Brent Burns, while the Buffalo Sabres have acquired defenseman Olin Zellweger from the Anaheim Ducks for a second-round pick and a prospect. The Toronto Maple Leafs are scheduled to get the draft going with the first overall pick. The Vancouver Canucks are slated to pick third. The Calgary Flames are scheduled to pick sixth, and the Winnipeg Jets currently hold the eighth pick. It will be a road game for the Saskatchewan Roughriders tonight, even though they will still be in the comforts of Mosaic Stadium as they meet the Toronto Argonauts. With the FIFA World Cup, the Argos have been forced out of BMO Stadium until August. The green and white will be without running back A.J. Ouellette, who's been placed on the reserve list this week. Qualy Conley will make his first start in the Rough Riders' backfield. Saskatchewan's 2-0 to start the season, while the Argos are 1-1. On the diamond, the 18U AAA Red Sox picked up a 7-3 win last night over the SAS 5 Marlins. They will have a busy weekend, as they'll have a doubleheader in Regina against the Athletics tomorrow, and then they will head to White Butte to meet the Broncos on Sunday. The 15U AAA East Central Dodgers comeback came up short last night as they lost to the Saskatoon Expos 7-5. They will head to Weyburn on Sunday for a doubleheader against the Southeast Twins. The Saskatoon Berries are on the road tonight as they head to Weyburn to meet the Beavers. The Berries' last game was Wednesday when they beat the Medicine Hat Mavericks 19-12. And Carlos Mendoza has been fired as the manager for the New York Mets. He's been replaced by Andy Green. After starting last season 45-25, the Mets have won 72 games while losing 101.
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2: Tonight, partly cloudy, 30% chance of showers and risk of a thunderstorm. Southeast wind at 20, gusting up to 40 kilometers per hour, low of 14. Tomorrow, becoming cloudy in the morning with a few showers, a risk of a thunderstorm in the morning and afternoon. An east wind at 40, gusting up to 60 kilometers per hour in the morning, high of 21. Sunday, rain, a high of 17. Monday, a mix of sun and cloud, a high of 21. Tuesday, cloudy, 60% chance of showers and a high of 18. Get the latest forecast at your fingertips. Download the Discover Humboldt app.
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0: This is the most accident-prone time of the year. Hey, I'm Sharon Church, and it makes sense. Bike rides, bonfires, summer foods that require sharp knives to prepare, like watermelon and avocados for guacamole. It seems like every day there's a new scrape on my kid's arm, but what about the adults? Apparently, we adults rack up about 35 scrapes, cuts, and bruises over the course of a year. And the biggest culprit is being distracted by our phones. Not serious injuries, but bad enough that you might need to spray some Bactine on the wound and cover it with a Band-Aid. Do you think that number is a little high, though? 35 a year? I'm not sure I've had 35 wounds in my whole adult life.
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16: 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Tonight, partly cloudy, 30% chance of showers and risk of a thunderstorm. A southeast wind at 20, gusting up to 40 kilometers per hour. low of 14. Tomorrow, becoming cloudy in the morning with a few showers, a risk of a thunderstorm in the morning and afternoon. An east wind at 40, gusts up to 60 kilometers per hour in the morning, high of 21. Sunday, rain, a high of 17. Monday, a mix of sun and cloud, a high of 21. Tuesday, cloudy, 60% chance of showers, and a high of 18.
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We all know that motor vehicles and alcohol don't mix. That's not a suggestion. It's the law. We're a little unclear on that when it comes to boating, though. More in two songs. We

We all know that motor vehicles and alcohol don't mix. And that's not a suggestion. It's the law. And it seems like most of us are clear on that when it comes to driving on the road. But conservation officers say that they're seeing so many people still drinking while on their boats, especially pontoon boats. Some boaters

0: Charters assume that if a pontoon boat has a barbecue, a place to lie down, or even a bucket that can be used as a washroom, it qualifies as a dwelling, like a houseboat. But that's just not the case. So just a reminder, alcohol offenses on the water can result in fines of several hundred dollars. And it's dangerous.
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14: 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Tonight, partly cloudy, 30% chance of showers and risk of a thunderstorm. A southeast wind at 20, gusting up to 40 kilometers per hour, low of 14. Tomorrow, becoming cloudy in the morning with a few showers, a risk of a thunderstorm in the morning and afternoon. An east wind at 40, gusting up to 60 kilometers per hour in the morning, high of 21. Sunday, rain, a high of 17. Monday, a mix of sun and cloud, a high of 21. Tuesday, cloudy, 60% chance of showers, and a high of 18.
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0: control, I then delete them.
1: Does your family play road trip games in the car? Like I Spy or the license plate bingo game? That one, I've never played that one. I'd give it a shot, though. Or does each member of the family get their own iPad and then it's silence for like an 8-hour trip? Ah, silence. What's that like? When our kids were really little, my husband and I, we would sing every little kid song we could think of. There's a Hole in My Bucket, Dear Liza, Down by the Bay, 99 Bottles of Coke on the Wall, and then repeat. I'm not going to lie, though. There's a Hole in My Bucket is a real banger.
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2: Get the news you need when you need it by downloading the Discover Humboldt app. I'm Blaine Wallen. Here's what's making local news this hour. Humboldt Civic Park was filled with music and community spirit Thursday night as the Summer Sizzler kickoff concert officially launched the summer season. After rain clouds cleared, a large crowd gathered at the gazebo for an evening of local performances hosted by Arts Humboldt. The event showcased musicians from across the region, including Ray Witten, Curtis Hoff, the Nostalgiacs, Lady Friday, and others, while also raising funds for local arts programming. You can check out the photo gallery at Discover Humboldt. The Saskatchewan Chamber of Commerce is encouraging support for young entrepreneurs as part of the provincial bursary program, highlighted the Humboldt Chamber's annual meeting. Senior Director of Programs and Partnership, Tennille Bogdan, says nearly 350 applications were received in the program's first year, with 57 awards of $5,000 available each year across the province. Two winners were chosen from the Humboldt area. The AGM also saw updates on the Chamber's growth, new partnership, and the election of two new board members, as the organization looks ahead to continue expansion in 2026. June has been officially proclaimed Parks and Recreation Month in Saskatchewan, highlighting the importance of outdoor spaces and recreation programs to communities across the province. The theme, Connect on Common Ground, encourages residents to enjoy parks, playgrounds, and recreation facilities with families and friends. In Humboldt, Mike Ulrichsen, Director of Community and Leisure Services, says the time in alliance with one of the busiest times of the year for local families.
3: June is always an extremely busy month when it comes to our parks and recreations within the city of Humboldt. It makes sense that we get to celebrate it during this time of the year. Our parks, as anyone who's driven through Humboldt in the last little while, sees ball diamonds being used every night, soccer fields used every night, football programming started this year, as well as people just out enjoying the weather, enjoying the outdoors.
2: The province's parks and recreation play a key role in physical and mental health, while improving community connections and overall well-being. Saskatchewan Provincial Parks are gearing up for a busy July with a full calendar of special events. Canada Day celebrations on July 1st will feature family activities, entertainment, and treats at participating parks across the province. The summer lineup also includes Echo Lake Plywood Regatta at the Echo Valley Provincial Park on July 5th, Trade Days at Fort Carleton Provincial Historical Park on July 11th, and the Saskatchewan Country Music Association Summer Concert Series, which begins July 9th at Moose Mountain Provincial Park. The Saskatchewan government is reminding farmers and ranchers that this year's Highway Hay Salvage and Ditch Mowing Program is now underway. Landowners next to highway ditches have exclusive access to cut or bale free hay until July 8th. After that, anyone can harvest the hay as long as mowing or baling isn't already underway. The province says the program helps improve highway safety by maintaining sight lines, controlling weeds, and reducing winter snow drifting, while also providing a valuable source of livestock feed. About 45,000 hectares of highway ditches are expected to be mowed across Saskatchewan this year. Motorists are reminded to use caution around mowing equipment and farm vehicles. News on the go. Download the Discover Humboldt app.
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2: It will be a road game for the Saskatchewan Rough Riders, even though they will be in the comforts of Mosaic Stadium as they meet the Toronto Argonauts tonight. With the FIFA World Cup, the Argos have been forced out of BMO Stadium until August. The Green and White will be without running back A.J. Ouellette this week, as he's been placed on the reserve list. Kwali Conley will make his first start in the Rough Riders' backfield. Saskatchewan's looking to remain perfect after a pair of divisional wins, while the Argos are 1-1. A wild week in the NHL will continue tonight with the 2026 entry draft. Following a flurry of trades earlier this week, there's a possibility the trade market will be active today. The Toronto Maple Leafs hold the first pick, and while it's not a sure thing, Gavin McKenna is expected to be the first overall selection. The Vancouver Canucks pick third, and after naming Manny Malhotra as the new head coach, they may take his son Caleb with the third overall pick. The Calgary Flames pick six, and the Winnipeg Jets have the eighth pick, rounding out Canadian teams scheduled to pick in the top 10. A pair of former players in the Humboldt Minor Hockey Program will likely hear their names called this weekend. Dane Boyker and Beckett Hamilton, who were teammates with the U15AA Humboldt Broncos back in the 2022-23 season. As Boyker spent the past two seasons with the U.S. National Development Team, while Hamilton has been with the Red Deer Rebels of the WHL. The two will see a lot of each other next year, as Boyker will be joining the Lethbridge Hurricanes. On the diamond, the 18U AAA Red Sox picked up a 7-3 win last night over the SAS 5 Marlins. They'll be busy this weekend with a doubleheader in Regina against the Athletics tomorrow and the White Butte Broncos on Sunday. The 15U AAA East Central Dodgers comeback came up short last night as they lost to the Saskatoon Expos 7-5. The Dodgers will head to Weyburn on Sunday for a doubleheader against the Southeast Twins. And the Toronto Blue Jays will try and bounce back tonight after they drop last night's opener to the Texas Rangers. Patrick Corbin will get the start tonight for the Blue Jays.
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2: Tonight, partly cloudy, 30% chance of showers and risk of a thunderstorm. A southeast wind at 20, gusting up to 40 kilometers per hour, low of 14. Tomorrow, becoming cloudy in the morning with a few showers, a risk of a thunderstorm in the morning and afternoon. An east wind at 40, gusting up to 60 kilometers per hour in the morning, high of 21. Sunday, rain, a high of 17. Monday, a mix of sun and cloud, a high of 21. Tuesday, cloudy, 60% chance of showers, and a high of 18. Get the latest forecast at your fingertips. 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

0: Friday. I'm Sharon Church, and it's now time for your Sorta Sports Report. This is your brain. This is your brain on sports. According to a study, diehard sports fans aren't just emotionally invested in the action. They're neurologically wired for the game. Researchers found that the brains of super fans light up in unique ways, especially during subtle strategic moments that casual viewers might miss. Even when nothing major is really happening, their brains are a-buzzing with activity in regions tied to personal relevance and evaluations. Meanwhile, they did a scan on my brain when I watch sports, and they found an image of a toy monkey playing a tambourine.
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9: 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Tonight, partly cloudy, 30% chance of showers and risk of a thunderstorm. A southeast wind at 20, gusting up to 40 kilometers per hour, low of 14. Tomorrow, becoming cloudy in the morning with a few showers, a risk of a thunderstorm in the morning and afternoon. An east wind at 40, gusting up to 60 kilometers per hour in the morning, high of 21. Sunday, rain, a high of 17. Monday, a mix of sun and cloud, a high of 21. Tuesday, cloudy, 60% chance of showers, and a high of 18.
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2: Everyone's got opinions, nothing but words, but it don't make a difference, only care about yours.

Bitches, blame Brett. I'm Sharon Church. Did you hear about this 7-year-old girl from Calgary? Alyssa is her name. She discovered a rare sea star fossil while playing at the park. She noticed a dark shape on a boulder in the park, and then she urged her parents to call the dinosaur people. And then they did. Experts from the Royal Tyrrell Museum confirmed that, yes, indeed, it was a fossil. Alyssa found a rare 250 to 400 million year old sea star fossil measuring around 5 centimeters in size. The fossil has been removed for cleaning and cataloging and could eventually go on public display. What a crazy story. And the craziest detail of all is that the parents actually called in the experts. Because be honest, tell me your response to your kid saying that they

0: think they found a dinosaur fossil wouldn't be, oh, cool. Okay, 5 more minutes, then we gotta go.
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15: 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Tonight, partly cloudy, 30% chance of showers and risk of a thunderstorm. A southeast wind at 20, gusting up to 40 kilometers per hour, low of 14. Tomorrow, becoming cloudy in the morning with a few showers, a risk of a thunderstorm in the morning and afternoon. An east wind at 40, gusting up to 60 kilometers per hour in the morning, high of 21. Sunday, rain, a high of 17. Monday, a mix of sun and cloud, a high of 21. Tuesday, cloudy, 60% chance of showers, and a high of 18.
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0: blinding lights. I'm Sharon Church, wrapping up for the weekend and for these last 2 weeks. Ken O'Neill has been gone and I've been here and we've been having a grand old time. Thanks for having me. Until we meet again, have a wonderful weekend. And and if you took Monday, Tuesday off for a 5-day weekend going into Canada Day, enjoy those days and be safe on the road.
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0: Pritchett, Kalsi Kulik, and more tomorrow. 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
2: 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Here's what's making local news this hour. The Humboldt District Chamber of Commerce says it's heading into the year ahead on solid financial footing following its annual general meeting on Thursday at the Canalta Hotel. Members reviewed financial statements showing a year-end operating loss, but Treasurer Nadine Gibney says the organization remains in a stable cash position, noting increased spending tied to the return of the Mark of Excellence Awards. The Chamber also highlighted a year of renewal.